0: 457, track 63, DP with a 3000. Over.
1: Stop, here come crew.
0: Stop. Over now.
2: Yeah, I'll get you one.
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0: Good, we sat up 63 and say east coast.
1: I stand by.
2: FX detector, milepost 591.
1: Sir, center 457, clear to make that move east all the way. I'll have a T-Rudder waiting on you.
0: All right, submit to make that move all the way, thank you.

0: CSX detector, milepost 591.5, no defects, repeat, no defects, total axles 458, detector out.
1: What's going on there, Rod?

0: 437, 8 Arrow. 8 Tac.
1: Yeah, I come out. Are you seeing the shop to get our
0: bits outside
1: of?
0: Yeah, permission.
1: Permission, thank you.

0: dispatcher Jacksonville, answering over.
1: L 744-24, over.
0: Well, looks like you got some new numbers. You're 1851 going home, I presume. You got the same power. Am I correct, over?
1: You're exactly correct.
0: Well, then let's roll. I'm throwing the signal up for you to go across the diamond. And you have a good trip, over.
1: We'll appreciate what you do. Thank you.
0: All right, thank you, Jay, dispatcher Jackson.
2: What kind of trip you having? Sounds stressful.
0: Who, me?
2: Yeah.
0: Oh, no. I'm looking at the clock. I got an hour and 50 minutes until I blast off. But, no, it's not stressful, over.
2: Yeah. It'll get that way shortly.
0: Hey, I'm watching, we had that curfew in Savannah, trying to get people through there. You know, it's just a show.
2: Have a better day, Sick.
0: All right, well, y'all have a good trip. What are you doing working that job?
2: I got to go where the good conductors are.
0: Oh, yeah. Oh, yeah. Well, are they keeping that side, or is it still mum's the word, over?
2: Mum's the word. Seventh, the eighth is when the passenger train's going to come through there.
0: Doom and gloom after the 8th.
2: You wouldn't believe how they're cleaning up the area down there. We've been asking for 20 years. Now it looks pretty through there.
0: Well, you know, they always remodel before they sell.
2: What the word is on the street.
0: That's right. Now, you know, on the 9th, you'll see a big for sale sign they used to have in the building here. Right when you walked in the door, they had two metal signs that showed that CSX-1 where it's a cutout of the train and all that, and they had that on the wall on both sides, and then all of a sudden when this new guy came in, boom, they took that down and they painted a big white square over it, and I said, well, here soon we'll get a for sale sign on there.
2: Yeah, that's right.
0: That's right. Y'all have a great trip home.
2: Thank you.
0: I thank you, at your house. 5-8, do not exceed the phone speed, 50 over 50, main track. Milepost A and B, 614.2. 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It's 355-74, is an old.
3: 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The M542, lead motor, 3156, Mahone on the copy. Understanding how to see, follow speed, 50 over 50. Miles per hour on the main track between my post A and B, 614.2, my post A and B, 614.3, no signs. Over. Oh, a dispatch message, 35574 is a node, over.
0: 70611, okay, in effect of 2019 CMC.
3: Understand. Okay, in effect of Charles Michael Charles.
0: That's right. Here we go. Thank you.
3: All right. 542 out.
0: JDI.
3: Come in, all right.

0: in a rut.
1: What's going on?
0: Yeah, that matchup on October 31st gonna be a good one, ain't it?
1: Yeah, it's gonna be a lovely day.
0: Yeah, I would definitely be outside of an event.
1: I would hope so. We appreciate your service.
0: Yeah, I hope to see you out there.
1: Yeah, you know, you just, hey, who knows? Don't know which way the wind's gonna blow that day.
0: I know which way that wind gonna blow.
1: Yes, sir.

0: out service center, over.
1: Go ahead, over.
0: Three-track DP, M605 with a 3330, over.
1: Copy, here comes cruise.
0: Over now.

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Look at my way left hand, look it up. 5 up in the clear, 10 years, 6 out.

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0: 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One there,
1: duty. Go ahead, CO-41.
0: Yes, sir, Reg, operate blast off.
1: All right, go ahead with it. I'm ready.
0: I got Clary McCraney on duty at 2000, bulletin number 98291 on that CSXT locomotive 877-4580. And a 7465, which is our DP, got 2,000 gallons in all of them. Got 110 total cars, 110 loads, no empties, 15,559 tons, 6,055 foot long, PCCO, counter day, Nike, train, no restrictions.
1: 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Signal location.
0: Thanks.
1: JDO.
0: I got to sit out there.

Charlie 3 second break. It's out, service center.

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0: Meet me anywhere else.
1: 5-5, 457 will need a ride to the head shortly.
0: All right. Did anybody pick up that crew at Brunel?
1: Yes, PTI got him, I believe, didn't you?
2: Milepost. 0.0.
0: I am PTI, I didn't get him.
1: Hunt driver got him.

Of course, this is 313 at Brooklyn. This is Victoria, main track northbound.

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1: Answering, over.
0: Is that that Lubel track open where you get that car out?

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1: I see. He's got one blocking it up, but you're more than welcome to make your way in after 605, get out. Come in and set that one over in one, do what you need to do. Set it to 71 and then do what you need to do.
2: All right, man. Scott said he's got one about to double in. I'll see how it looks when we get around that way.
1: Quite.

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1: That's a good ring for the M452 24 16 to 313. Got a limited approach, limited, and Astoria, main track 1, north out.

0: 5, calling that service center.
1: Yeah.
0: I reckon we're going to try and get in there and get that car out. Said we had to wait on some power to get out.
1: Yeah, I had 605 out clearing, coming out, three motors. I think you've done cleared that bottom end, though.
0: Well, how you doing?
2: Okay. Oh, yeah, y'all got a car.
0: Right after they clear,
1: we're going
0: to try and slide into that UO2 and move that engine.
1: That'll be fine with me.
0: All right.
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0: 2000. I'm a
1: Swing at 457, double it up.
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1: 452.
0: It's coming from Brunel Street.
1: Mechanical power crossover RLM will fill it up, but our change in 12, 11 to 12.
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wide over.

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0: Ben, how far is it to the buggy crossing? 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
1: Yeah, I think we'd be all right.
2: Good changes.

0: box, put him out before you clear that switch, 3000. 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
1: Clear, pulling ahead, 3.
0: 7.
2: It's 7 and 8 now. I had to go over to Buggy, but I ain't gonna foul that power, though.
3: All right. As long as you stay clear, that power crossover will be good.
2: Yeah, I got my good eye on it. We're good.
0: That's 3. Come on.
1: That's 1, 3000. I'm riding on 4, come back. 4, 33, 30.
0: Anyway, up there, good, 3000.

0: Ivy, you're going to get a stop. CFX detector, milepost 591.5.
1: Yeah, I got it.

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Back to this side. Between up again.

0: Those two supposed to be the same time. 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Bye-bye.
1: And 13, we have a couple here. We'll get back in 3 seconds.

0: L-796, sir, sir.
1: Answer number?
0: Yeah, I'd like to come out of this 64 head east.
1: All right, going to be clear to make your move east all the way.
0: All right, clear all the way. Thank you.
1: Service center. Go ahead, over.
0: All right, they want us to come out and go west. Okay to make that move?
1: 96. 295, over. 796, come out east, 64 track, go back west, all the way to west, behind you, over.
0: Permission out and go west.
2: Permission. Do a 70,000, three step on that top.
1: Say again, 3330. All right, got it set out. All right, dropping three. Do a little shove test, 3330.
3: Yeah, you got
1: three.
3: Step. Wait for it to stick back up. You got three, though. I'll let you know when to cut it easy.
1: I gotta take that. You cut it in there, Dad, when you're in.

0: Four times.
1: Jackson, I'll answer.
0: CO-41,
1: over.
0: Yes, sir, Mr. Chris. I just trying to figure out what it was looking like. I guess your boy Corey, he couldn't line us up on this side. I figured we'd say something blocking us. I was just trying to figure out what it was.
1: Holy smokes. They got a dispatching school starting in January.
0: No, no. I didn't say I wanted to change it. I just said I wanted to know what it was.
1: Well, I've got an EO-15 waiting on the outbound to show up on number 2 TWO track. That's a double-barrel coal train. And empty. And then I got a M-452, 10,800 feet, going in the yard. It's got about 5,000 feet left to go, and then you'll go south. Over.
0: All right. One going in and one waiting on a crew, and then we'll get our chance. So I just like to peek at the picture. I don't want to try to change it.
1: Holy smokes. Like a peep show, over.
0: That's right.
1: All right, well, how much fuel you got in that motor?
0: We got 2,000 in the fuel on the head. 17 in the liter, 2,000 in the second one, and I don't know what DC motor you got.
1: That's how I'm going to write it up, too. 17, 2, and unknown. And I'll send it to Alan, and he'll just give me the what the heck.
0: That's right. Yeah, we probably might get fuel if I had to guess. Pop DC up and take the other two in the yard.
1: I'm guessing. But that said, there's a rail grinder at Braganza wanting to make some moves, but he ain't making anything until you get by. Over.
0: I sure appreciate that, Mr. Chris. All right. We'll be looking for the light behind that 452 clear. We thank you.
1: All right. Thank you, J. Dispatch J.

0: Tide pole pitch to permission to swing at that route 10T21. I'd be watching east end.
1: Three on one at John. Car and a half couple coming back here.

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1: Copy.
0: Right under 4, 120. Channel 2, on the hand.
1: Do so, I'll be like, that was a six.

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1: Wonderful.
0: I'm in the clear, swinging out.

0: dispatcher, Jacksonville, answering, over.
1: Dispatch, M 45724. We are ready to do a job brief and head towards the South Connection. Still got to get the light on, but we're about ready to get out of here.
0: Winner, winner, chicken dinner. I'm ready for a job brief.
1: M4P724, Ogden and Grosvenor, we're on duty at 1930 hours, bulletin 98249. I got three engines. I got the 3000 and the 6522 on the head, and the DP is going to be a 4560. It's about 170 deep. It's in accordance with the rule. PTCTO are working about 4600 gallons on the 3000 and the 4560. 6522 is going to be dead towed. But got enough power to pull the string. We got 16,389 tons, 11,680 feet. 141 loads, 25 empties, no restrictions. 60 mile an hour train, they'll work another 20 here and follow it up.
0: Did you say you're topped off on fuel?
1: Yes, sir, plenty of fuel. About 4,600 in the lead at the DPO.
0: Holy smokes, and no defects affecting tractive effort. CO41's coming from right from Carswell. He's got the lights coming. It'll be signal indication once he clears for you, and I'm coding you to go. I'll let Alan know you're coming, over.
1: All right, as soon as C-Train gets by, we'll be lit up. We'll be looking for that safe,
0: Mr. All right, thank you. You guys have a good night. J-Dispatch, Jacksonville.
1: Yeah.

Tab 457, 9 all the way south connection. I'll say, talking with him.

0: Be good. 452.
1: Right, stop. Oh, we will give it a try there, 33 turner.
2: All right, let's try it.

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0: Jimmy Gibby.
1: Good, 452, I'm a Route 12. Shoving in the clear with it to the house.
2: I'm at 4. I got about 2 car lengths feet to the switch.
0: 2-3-13, I'm in the clear point. Ground switches are aligned for West 12. Off track, flips are cleared. Zeros are in dirt, shove back, clear 20.
2: 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Zeros in the dirt, coming on back 20 at a time, looking out. One time, 33-30.
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2: 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Yeah, you go ahead and step down. Eight times.
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0: Moving on bottom 53-13.
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3: AS538 S train over there at the shelter. He'll need to go to Carswell swap.
4: Alright.
0: Got that three,
5: I'm gonna check it on your time.
0: Alright, clear of all. At least three. Swing is three.
3: So fast. Yeah, I got a ride coming.

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1: Something
2: 33,
3: 30. Before that, ATAR. ATAR. Ready to go to the mad dash to the shop. We can leave.
2: Who is this?
1: Morning, 302.
3: 802.24.
2: Yeah, that's how my engine's low. Getting off, but he will hear her. I'll line you in the XO2 as soon as he clears you.
3: Okay.

Alright, clear model all lined up. I'm pulling at the joint. Coming back car and a half to the crash. And then we'll shove one.

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1: Mad Dash, here we go.
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1: Go ahead, over. Okay, give me that third engine. What? Tell me the engine number.
2: The third one is 48.
1: Okay. All right, appreciate it.
0: You might have to serve, sir.
3: Go ahead, over.
0: Bridge west end, running from the law.
3: First one across that derailleur.
4: 2313.
1: Just leave that third one isolated, Mac.
0: Four to five, gonna come across the derail first.
3: All right, West End Raider's gonna be down and dirty, verify. Let's come in and go track 73, yellow mark. Commented East Post, knocked down DP both ends. We got it up.
0: All right, 73 track, you think? We don't have DP head in.
3: Yes, sir, 73.
0: Thank you, sir.

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3: 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Got the reverser removed.

0: Let's see. 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About 10 of them, look at them.
1: Derailing dirt, 10.
0: All lined up, all pulling at the joint, clear wrong, coming back 3 to the crash. Here we go.
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1: Dispatcher answering EO 15, 23, over.
2: Hey, boss, EO 15, ready to job brief.
1: I'm ready for a job brief when you are, over.
2: All right. EO 15, Taylor Magwood on duty 2100, bulletin 98404. Today we have six engines, six of them boogers. We have on the head a 3027 and a 7034 and a 148, and then when the 112, we have a 3369 on run, and then the next two are isolated, a 7329 and a 4573. All of these have 4,000 gallons or better on the head. We have a total of 217 empty coal cars, and PTC and trip op are operative.
1: You say no defects, spec and tractive effort, and you're ready to blast off, go northbound. Is that correct?
2: That is correct, sir.
1: Well, I see your ID starts with 209. Mine starts with 207. How much longer you got till you retire, over?
2: Well, me and you talked about that before, but I'm going to go to 65. So I started late, but I'll be 62 in May. I think I'm 2 years older than you are. So I'm going to go 3 more years is my answer.
1: I turned 60 in 3 months, and I'm planning on a year and 3 months till I retire. And I hired at 31, so I got to go that way, too.
2: I got you. If I had to keep putting up with your son much longer, I may retire earlier, but I'm trying.
1: All right. Well, I'm waiting on him, too. That being said, signal in the kitchen. You guys have a good one.
2: All right, buddy. You know I'm cutting up. Of course, my buddy.
1: I know. He says he's number one. I tell him that's true, because he's my number one, over.
2: Oh, he don't mind telling everybody on the railroad he's number one, Chris.
1: That's right. Here we go.
2: Thank you, bud. See you later.
1: All right. Have a great trip. That's a dispatcher shot. Audible.
0: You got three, still 128.
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0: 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I'm going to try it.
1: Y'all come on, Kevin. We can get some.
2: Car as well for the SWAT, 538.
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3: Take 5 6 6 6 6 6 6 6 6 6 6 6 6 6 6 6 6 6 6 6 6 6 6 6 6 6 6 6 6 6 6 6 6 6 6 6 6 6 6 6 6 6 6 6 6 6 6 6 6 6 6 6 6 6 6 6 6 6 6 6 6 6 6 6 6 6 6 6 6 6 6 6 6 6 6 6 6 6 6 6 6 6 6 6 6 6 6 6 6 6 6 6 6 6 6 6 6 6 6 6 6 6 6 6 6 6 6 6 6 6 6 6 6 6 6 6 6 6 6 6 6 6 6 6 6 6 6 6 6 6 6 6 6 6 6 6 6 6 6 6 6 6 6 6 6 6 6 6 6 6 6 6 6 6 6 6 6 6 6 6 6 6 6 6 6 6 6 6 6 6 6 6 6 6 6 6 6 6 6 6 6 6 6 6 6 6 6 6

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1: I got a job briefing for you there. On duty at 2100, Willis and Allen. 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Good power, no work, no restrictions. 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PTC and TO look good. 27 loads, 27 empties. 4391 on the ton, 3,400
0: feet. All right, so you say no defects, expect attractive effort, PTC, TO are both operable, and you got over 2,000 in the motors, is that correct?
1: That is correct. All we have to do is pull up and arm the light.
0: Holy smokes. Pull up, arm the light. Signal indication, follow on 457. I presume you'll be coming off the south connection.
1: Yeah, that's correct.
0: All right, here we go. Signal indication.
1: All right, thank you.
0: Thank you, guys. Have a good trip.

0: Elaine, number 1, try to go 15 left.
1: Taylor May.
2: What's going on?
1: All the good train.
2: Yeah, yeah.
1: Guess you can't even deny.
2: That's right, that's me, just good train sailing.
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2: Easy.

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1: Board a couple. 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

Are you lined up clear? 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Here we go. 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
1: Can you say cricket?
2: I'm up, bud. 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
1: Oh, yeah, man.
0: Car
1: leads from where 12 going. I've been trying to find your mom and your cash yet, I can't find it, but don't worry, cuz I got you. Hey, I tried it. I tried to get it for you, won't get it.

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1: Oh, yeah, it's a good 30 right now. The wood is not making a good 30.
0: Oh, okay. Yeah, I figured my little buzz, he just got hooked to it.
1: Yeah, I was watching one.

0: 786-24. Locomotive deals at 128, got approach limited. South away from track 1, 128-7.
1: Say so,
2: 2017 March.
1: Yeah, that's right.
2: Got tail carrying. When you get clear there at 3330 and I'll roll over and stop reaching dispatch, over.
1: I'm going to get the break here. Okay, you're good.
2: Yeah, about 8 to 10 car lanes for 12 and 13 feet.
1: All right.

0: this is Axe, JD Dispatch Jacksons, Alaska.
1: 605-24,
0: we're at a job brief when you're ready. 605-24, I'm ready for that job brief.
1: Alright, you got music, Howard, bulletin number 98295. Got three locomotives, CSXTs, first out 3330 of 3199, and you got a 3447 97D, showing 28 loads, 138 entries, 8,341 tons, 10,274 feet, 664 axles. PTC and TO have been done, calendar days done, no restrictions, no work in route, sufficient power. Still got to pull out here and do the class three, then we'll be ready to go all the way, over.
0: Alright, got a small signal indication there. Let me know when you're ready to go. I got 515 coming by Minshew, which she should be down there before you're ready to go. And then I got a 209 coming by Haywood. I'm going to run down there, too. So we'll see at least those two there. I'll just go ahead and stack in after those two.
1: All right. Sounds like a plan. As soon as the conductor gets here, we'll stretch out and then do the class three and be ready to depart. Thank you.
0: All right. That sounds good, guys. Here we go. JD's out.

0: Let me clear Bowling to the main. Deal 15. Okay.
1: Turn over.

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0: out there, Center, over.
1: Go ahead, over.
0: Are we clear to go ahead and go into 74 with this unit, over?
1: Matt, wait until the brake shoe men make their swing from 3 to 4, and then go up.
2: 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Hey.
0: Copy, wait on the brake shoe man. 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

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No. Defect. Total. Excellent.

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0: Later. 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
1: 11,400.
0: All head in. Well, you fit through the tunnel.
2: That's right. 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
0: Come up to Needham there. 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
1: 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He'll need to go to Carswell and swap.
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0: All head in.
1: Sorry?
0: North Connection, Road 6.
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1: Yes, sir, that's what I'm looking at. Class 3, when you're ready, over.
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2: Listen over. Let's make that turn now. Clear to do so.
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0: 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I got a good class 3 and a good roll by 2249. Over.
1: Huh?
0: Could you hear me there, 605?
1: No, sir. I hadn't heard nothing. Over.
0: Brakes are off. I'm in the clear. I got a good class 3 and a good roll by 2250,
1: class 3 and roll by. 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Thank you much.
0: Yes, sir. Y'all have a safe trip. 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

0: Yes, I did. You or I, let me approach. 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
1: Engine house moved to the service center.
0: Answer, Nova.
1: We want to come east at 1 here towards the ready track.
0: Clear to make that turn, over.
1: Damn, 4 clear to make that turn. These houses moves over now.
0: What number you got there, Mr. Cecil?
1: It's going to be a 3276 facing west.
0: So,
2: all right, guys, I can't do it, but yeah, 25 minutes here, then we'll copy that. 1 minute before we come through, so 1 minute over.

十五分钟啊，啊，适当活儿，我们就摆头，十五。

0: 5:15, y'all stop the car as well.
1: They went on into the yard.

0: 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Milepost 591.5. 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Detector out.
1: Yes, I see that 209 approach Riverdale. 3137, track 2 north, south.

0: CG, dispatcher Jacksonville, over.
1: Yes, sir, 649. I was going to see if you can go ahead and get us a signal ready just in case they get ready, when they get ready for us here at West Waycross.
0: All right, yeah, you haven't heard from them yet?
1: They said just to stop it out here, just see them road, and they'll get back with us. So I figured it should be within the next hour, hopefully.
0: All right, signal coming up for you.
1: See you right here. Thank you, sir.

0: 9, inbound and outbound.
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0: Yeah, we hear a car as well waiting for you.
1: All right.
2: Sir.
1: We found outbound for 209.
2: Set over.
1: It was 209 looking for the outbound. Outbound, we got them.

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1: Final 15, tire data ready whenever you're ready. Line off row 6, XO2, T21 at the shop. Looking out.
0: All right, sounds good. Have a good night.
1: RM209, y'all said y'all found y'all's outbound crew over.
0: Yeah, they said that.

0: on. 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And 515, 23, service center, over.
1: Answering, over.
0: Hey, coming to you west end with three of them.
1: All right, I'm going to have that west end derailleur down, verify it. Let's come in and go to 72 track for me, 72.
0: All right, 72.
2: Water at one. Okay. 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

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Yes, Mr. President, I want to check for the South Fire. I mean to put on SSC. No one's going to get out of the carpet there. 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

0: we're good. So,
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0: Bye. Bye. Bye. Bye. Bye. Bye. Bye. Bye. Bye. Bye. Bye. Bye. Bye. Bye. Bye. Bye. Bye. Bye. Bye. Bye. Bye. Bye. Bye. Bye. Bye. Bye. Bye. Bye. Bye. Bye. Bye. Bye. Bye. Bye. Bye. Bye. Bye. Bye. Bye. Bye. Bye. Bye. Bye. Bye. Bye. Bye. Bye. Bye. Bye. Bye. Bye. Bye. Bye. Bye. Bye. Bye. Bye. Bye. Bye. Bye. Bye. Bye. Bye. Bye. Bye. Bye. Bye. Bye. Bye. Bye. Bye. Bye. Bye. Bye. Bye. Bye. Bye. Bye. Bye. Bye. Bye. Bye. Bye. Bye. Bye. Bye. Bye. Bye. Bye. Bye. Bye. Bye. Bye. Bye. Bye

0: 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All right, 3149.
1: All right, you're open.
0: Back up 8 cars, 3149, 8
1: on. All right, 8.

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2: 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Circle line 10. Guys, you're going to have to give that to me all over again, but there's all, because there's a line 10. Line 10, dispatch your message 35574. That's 35574 is annulled, over. AMB 599.6 on the field, 7061, okay, in effect for 2328-2328 DSB.
1: 2328 DSB.
2: That's correct, though. JD's out.
3: M209 JD dispatch over.
4: You're sorry, in all tracks from NES, UNF, and Lockett, the FDF Russell, is that correct, please?
1: That's correct, over.
4: All crew members agree.
3: Yes, sir, that's correct.
4: 2329
3: wireless. 2329 wireless.
4: That's correct.
3: Okay, thanks. It was only good until 0815 in the morning. But see, we ready to blast off here with the get together here. 11,907 feet, 9,386 tons, 112 loaded cars. We are DP'd, showing 2,300 gallons on the liter, about 2,000 gallons in the DP engine. Logged in, PGT, trip off, all that stuff. We ready to go.
2: He said the conductors get to 8:15, right?
3: Yeah, that's right.
2: All right, guys, we got Bridge Park. We're staying southbound to location, Race Junction.
3: All right, good. Thank you, sir.
2: Check these out.
0: All right, that's a wrap. I'll check the brakes.

0: Yes, is that M209-23, over.
1: M209-23, over.
0: Yes, we just got...

0: Yes, is that
1: M209-23,
0: over. M209-23,
1: over.
0: Yes, we just got done briefing with that JD dispatcher. We ready to blast off, over.
1: Okay, ready to blast off, signal on the case and pull down to Astoria. Gonna meet one at Astoria, over.
0: Alright, signal on the case and meet one at Astoria, thank you.
1: That's right. There we go. J, yeah.

0: 49 at 8 there.
1: No matter down here yet.
0: Coming by the beach there.
1: I expected more from you, Timmy. Come on. Fishing on the tunnel R13, row 1.
0: Say R1.
1: That's right.

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1: Go ahead.
0: Miss, I'll need some help here on Road 12 here in a minute. 64 to Dag, we'll be going to it.
1: That I walked on
0: you. Need some help on the east end of Road 12 here in a minute.
1: All right.
0: 64 to 9, we'll put our change on the Road 12, making it solid.
2: Road 12.

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1: Into a

0: Which plane you gonna have to fly out of R1 towards the South Connection?
1: Which is further, North Connection or South Connection? I line out towards South Connection. Line out of Royal 1, switching lead South Connection.

0: request in the fourth district, two seven three six, yes. Oh, that man.
1: Y'all think y'all told me to swing right out here, mate?
2: I'm not sure. I don't know how many we'll have to hold up. Probably gonna need one though.

0: I'm about a good 20 or 30 on my end, 649.
1: 20 or 30, you say?
0: That's right, I got you a lot out there outside of Canadian.
1: Margin 12 on your end or this end?
0: Oh, on my end. On the window of it. About, probably a good 20-ish to clear up on my end.
1: I'm saying the R12, when we put the change over there, how much, are they on your end or this end?
0: Oh, they're on, I believe they're on my end. Yeah, I believe they're on my end. There's a pull of footage in there.
1: Right.
0: 4,800 feet available. Really about 45, so it should be, probably have about 1,000 feet left over at that. I'm
2: going to
0: come off about 2-ish, 3-ish, close to 3.
2: M209, 23, clear.

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1: 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Got 3-7. 7437.
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0: clear, thank you, 10.3, come drop my 3-step. Save all tracks, put me this step clear, the meeting step clear. I'm up riding, get ahead of
1: you. All right, release 3-step, 7437, you up and riding, drop the whip in the clear, everything else is clear. Got a slow approach at Southwide, yes. 7437, no sound.

0: All right, this is 7437. I'm about Ronnie Clear. Switch is lined up. Shove back. Get on point.
1: I'm riding Jay Factor. You clear lined up. Shove back 20. You riding. Got it on restricted mode on the PTC.

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0: I-125, I think that over.
1: Go ahead.
0: So we're going to be popping out right there at Rock Junction there.
1: That's right.
0: Alright, again, you can let the crew know, they're going to do work over in the water.
1: Don't worry.
0: Last 20,
1: 34, 30, 70. Sorry, Bessie, once you get him back to the head, 125, the service center will need to ride the cars with.
2: All right, they should have an over-the-road bus over there.
1: Oh. Sorry, took them.
3: Said somebody already took 208.
2: 125.
1: See somebody out there, but I don't see no bus. Somebody's gone somewhere.
2: I'll check when I get over there.
0: Last chance, 34, 34.

0: Tower, this is...
1: Go ahead.
0: You want to meet them over there at the Eastern and Loke Yard. I forgot, I got to take that power to the Eastern and Loke Yard over there.
1: All right.
2: Reset 47,
0: 7437. Okay, you pick them up, run into the server center, take 208 South Waycross. I think 208 Southern Waycross.
1: All right.
0: And we need to take that, that power line, go to the east end of the local yard somewhere, like LO9, LTM, maybe.
2: All right.
3: Copy that.

0: 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I know you on the way over there, put that power over there.
1: All right, I'll call them 10 or 12.

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0: Alrighty.
1: You know, they probably ain't outside, are they?
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0: Yeah, they come this way. 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

0: 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I mean, Rashard H. Hey, Terry. 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West Gate or East Gate?
1: East Gate.
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1: 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Got Garcia and Harding on at 2330. We have bulletin number 98668. So we got 62 loads, no empties, 9777 on the ton, 1085, 810, 851 for the length. We do have sufficient horsepower. Fuel, got about 1,700 on the lead, 1,900 on the trail. Not a key train, no restrictions, no working route. We do have PTC, no TO. We do have a tracking number if you need it, over.
0: I'm good there, guys. All right, you got first part, we stand southbound, so location, Rice Junction, when it comes to you.
1: All right, clear south, Rice Junction.
0: City South.

0: 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Coming up the Sweat Street, though.
1: 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Switching lead road 2.
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1: I-125-23 has got a medium clear, Brunswick Junction, be eastbound, CSX 7112.

0: Tower.
1: Hey, sir.
0: Sir, coming up to you. Dispatcher said something about Fitzgerald 5, or are we stopping here at Dairy Queen?
1: I have no idea. Whatever the dispatcher said, we're moving in.
0: All right, well, we don't got a signal past Brunswick.
1: Yeah, if he's taking it to Jamestown, I can't tell if he's got you standing around or not.
2: Open his ease ladder.
3: Ease ladder, okay.

0: This is your east ladder. Where is it located there at service center?
1: That's the one that goes up, splits the field tracks and the shop tracks, and goes all the way to the east end.
0: Okay. That's the one that's going to take us towards the turntable and by the pond and all that stuff?
1: That's right.
0: I'm looking, I think I'm looking right at it, and I think there's an engine sitting out, sitting there in a way. I'm not too positive about that, though. You want to swing that camera around, take a look at that route?
1: It's completely clear all up that ladder.

0: you. 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
1: If I'm looking at your, what you're calling the east ladder, I think there's an engine sitting on top of it, sitting on it. But it's splitting the, I think you call it the field in your shop track.
0: No, sir, there is no engine sitting on that ladder.
1: All right. Where we're sitting by the tank, fuel tank track, by the fuel tank track, we go forward, that'll be the east ladder.
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1: I'm 208-24, ready for briefing, over.
0: Ready, over.
1: Got dispatcher bulletin 98744 on the M208-24. Got SB cutters in the LL burst with a total of 72 messages. Got zero loads, 98 empties, 5,088 in tons. 9,361 in length, all head in power. 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
0: All right, just waiting on a route there. As soon as I get you one, be looking for a signal there, over.
1: All right, we'll be waiting.
0: All right, here we go. CSXJ dispatcher.
2: I got one. I ain't going to be short on time. I don't know how far they're going to land, which is 592, just out west.
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0: Back clear line, zero off, back 5, looking to my number.
1: I-125's got a clear fairgrounds, eastbound 26, 7112.

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I think that's been right there. 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

0: Sir, Center, you got a copy?
1: Got a copy of it.
0: 650 is done with a 320, 3276 as the leader, head in going west on 63.
2: This one.
1: Officer.
2: Down to 3592.

0: 604. 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
1: No, we got 5 minutes, 15 minutes.
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0: Where y'all located at?
1: We're headed out the south side now to you.
0: We just got a signal. Where y'all at? I don't know if I need to take it or not.
1: ETA about 5 minutes.
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1: What was that?
0: 592, A-Town. What's our route through the L yard?
1: I'm not sure. Actually, what's open over there, I'm not exactly sure what track is open in the local yard. I know T20 is not open, LO9 is not open. So I'm not sure which one will be open over there.
0: Okay.
1: I could tell you on my computer, but it probably won't be right. I'm showing 6, 4, and 3 open, but don't quote me on that.
0: Sure, we'll take a look.
2: 494 to 8,

0: Jonas Challenger.
1: We'll hold up right there at the crossing. Let's see.
2: Seattle 126.
1: Go ahead,
3: 494, sir.
1: Yeah, we're here at West End. Ready to come out with you.
3: Permission out of West End. Permission on the tunnel for your train. Line yourself T12. I'm going to get around there, please.
1: All right, T12.
4: Brakes off, pull it around, or we can swap out. What you want me to do?
2: Well, my manager wants y'all to swap out on a fish road side. You got a train very running from the law that needs to make it to Waycross behind you.
4: All right, here we go.
2: There we go, JEF.
0: 1390, JD, we locked up in Cleveland.
5: Watcher 9, evening Honda lock back 2-2 there between Jamestown, Price Junction. Up.
0: That is correct, huh?
1: I 125, got a clear every green way, eastbound, CSX, 7-1-1.
6: 126
1: PTI.
2: Go ahead.
6: Yeah, dispatcher is real adamant about us going to Jamestown.
2: All right, we were going to ask you if you wanted to pull up to Ice House.
6: He said we need to get out of the way and get up to Jamestown.
2: All right, we'll meet you there.
6: All righty.
1: That's all we need, Jet Sanger.

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2: I guess just tire down there, leave enough room to cut loose with your power and separate that engine from the power of the train, and I'll get you right here in a second.
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0: 5938.
1: Hey, sir.
0: Where you want us in the bed all day? Where in the ground room?
1: Just as long as you don't cover up that set of power in LO9, L10, or anywhere over there you got room for it, don't cover that power in LO9.

0: so far, be looking out. I got my hunt bus coming up to you. It's going to be on the T-10 side.
1: All right, hunt bus coming on T-10. Thank you.

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1: 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All right.

0: M809, Ace House.
1: 809.
0: Yes, sir, at the river.
1: Y'all say anything at their tunnel?

0: Yes, sir. Should have been to the gym. Tunnel.
1: Come on, approaching, talking to me, approaching Jake.
0: All right, Jake. 180.
1: Go ahead.
0: MCO to MCO, I'm down here with this guy.
1: What was that?
0: So I'm down here with this guy on this 592 switching these cuts out. That old is out, over.
1: All right.
0: Chris? How about you, Chris?
1: Go ahead.
0: What's that?
1: What's that, Ben? So I can better make you out.
0: How much time they got left before they knock that signal down?
1: Oh, 809?
0: 592.
1: They just now coming across the river now, so not too much longer.
0: I mean, 592 over here in the local, how much time do they have left before they need to get out of here?
1: Not even sure. I ain't even looked at them. They still got set out by it. I got set out 3 bad orders and cut in DPs and sling up from there for the T20.
0: Michael.

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1: On that 48, sir.
2: 8, sir.
1: We're just swinging an armored thing up in that P-12.
2: I talked to that East in the P-12.

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1: 8 Tower.
0: Yeah, man, heading down there, coming to East End at 212 there, need me to hold up.
1: You can come on down P13 right there. I got 809 coming in from across the dial, and you need to be up there looking out for them.
0: Okay.
1: Switch up their line again, so they coming on the switch and leave them across the dial.

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0: 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Let's ask him.
1: I-126,
0: 24 out, Bottom.
1: I-126 of the 24, Commander. All right, you got Clark and Manley on duty at 0115. Booster number 98807. 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Total loads is 62. Empties 1, tonnage 10,535. 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PTC trip optimizer all works, and we got over 3,600 gallons in the lead.
0: All right, copy that, guys. Gonna have you meet 541 there at Jamestown, then we'll go.
1: All right, meet 541 right here.
0: That's right. He's getting ready to knock down that show.
1: All right.
0: Here we go. Check these out.
1: I want to listen to that.

0: 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Y'all have a safe rest of the trip.
1: Now, who are we supposed to talk to now?
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0: 10-5-9-1, we're waiting on all that. Release that 3. Let's knock it. 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
2: Alright.
0: We'll wait a little bit.
4: Yeah, I believe we're ready. Important 53 to 8th hour.
3: Alright.
4: 453-25 to 8th. Yes, sir, we're ready on this F-14. 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
5: Over. If nobody else is moving, they all want to clear you up, mission over to your train if I ain't doing nothing.
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0: Release 881, 7591.
1: All right, brother. Appreciate it, man. Thank you.

0: I got Jones and James on duty at 0100 Bulletin 98790. We got two locomotives heading in power. All of them's got calendar days. Got 5,000 gallons of fuel, both of them. No defects. 10,651 tons, 7,304 feet, 69 loads, 48 empties, no restrictions. No work in Savannah, straight through to Charleston. A lot will fit on all the sides there, Jessup, if we go that way.
1: Yeah, well, I'll take you to Jessup route. You'll need 691, probably at Offerman. Depending on when this 809 gets out the way, we'll see. Either Homestead, Offerman, somewhere like that.
0: Okay, 10-4. And the trip to Miser don't work on it. It's written up, so we roll out tonight.
1: Okay. Here we go. It looks like 809's clear now, so be looking for the spiggle there at the diamond, and safe trip over.
0: All right, thank you. Here we go.
1: PSXJEL.
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0: 494 Tower.
1: Go ahead.
0: Yeah, man, he's clear of us now.
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0: That's right,
1: here
0: we go, thank you. 7 on M208, 24, 06, 27, 307, on the main, northbound.

0: on that age, Chris Holmes.
1: Go ahead.
0: He'll be on his 80.
1: He's riding out of that Road 3 R13 commission on the tunnel. Come off ahead of the DC, set the change over to 4, man.
0: Sir, come back over.
1: We already, I'll be lying out of that Road 3 R13 permission on the tunnel. We'll come off ahead of the DP. We'll put the change over in 4.
0: All right, I understand. 4, here we go.
2: 7437, switch line, take the clear up riding. 10 cars, here we go.
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1: I've done to rush on ATAR.
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0: 7-7-4-6-2.
2: Just a minute, bud. You can make it around here.

0: Pazar itu.
1: Pazar itu.
0: Yeah, I will hang you down right there, and I will get 443 out of you, then.
1: Okay, I'm saying, leave the dancers now. Right. Six fifty out of eight hours.
0: Here, talking to me at West End, tower 261.
1: I'm slowing them down, over.
0: Yeah, you got up here to the west. You will see up here toward the West End shop gate. I got them coming out, and I'm going to slide them on the B turn and follow them towards that B turn.
1: Over. 3-7-7-4-37.
0: Tower 650, you on there?
1: That's right. Yeah, that's right.
0: All right, 650, permission out of West End to the B tower, looking out.
1: All right, permission out, looking out. I appreciate it.
2: 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Repeat, no defects.
1: Right.
2: Total axles, 592. Detector out.
1: Over. For y'all's movement, over. Get you loud in the forest in the first place, though, bud.
0: They get you lined up, man, clear. You can come on around T20 South connection, lightweight.
1: All right, here we go. On in. We'll get all together. Under 4, 3276.

0: X5401,
1: come on around, talking to me at Nickel Street. Y'all sitting it right at 9800 head in, correct?
0: That's correct.
1: 10-4, yeah, come on around, talking to me at Nickel Street.
0: All right, talking to me at Nickel Street.

0: 2437 Action, over.
1: Got it. 5-4.
0: Second. Four 8 7 8, you say?
1: That's right. 5-4-8-7-8.
0: Button, over. Arms over.
1: I'll be ready, I'll send it out.
0: Oh, sorry, big pretest.
1: Good, pop it.
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0: and 49425 clear. 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

0: 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Coming up Nickel Street, over.
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0: CSX detector, milepost 591.5, no defects, repeat, no defects, total axles 502, detector out.
1: No defects, how was this?
2: Alright, what's in?
3: You will have to, had to beat our miss to pick up 650 conduct.
2: Alrighty.
3: Whoa!

0: Roll.
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I'm coming across the Beach Town Road crossing. Old cab truck. Clear line, they had 7591. Twenty-four, flip Haywood track 1 in 3413 north.

0: Vince. 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Lined up with about 3,000 feet left over in that track of little feet.
1: I'm talking about 20.
0: Probably got about another 60 on that east end.

0: CSX equipment defect detector. 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
1: Missing all right there. I feel one or two off the bottom of my hump job.
2: Alright, well, time now right here. Trouble.
1: Pass up.
2: We're leaving the engines right here. We're going to take them to the house.
1: I'm going to wind up leaving them there. I don't think y'all have time. You'll have to wait on me to get in the hub of this lift.
2: Alright. Let's set it away. Tie this thing down right here.
3: Yeah, 3-7, we're going to set it down 2-1-7-1-2-7.

0: All points are alive. 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
1: Alright, 3 miles, 8, 5, 5, 1, 2, 5, 1. About 10 to get them through 1 and 3.
0: Alright, me 10. Boots on the end. Alright, bottom move.

0: 54-1.
1: Defects. 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Total axle 4-2-0. End of transmission.
2: What about our defects?
3: Yeah, get the 6-4 on the top, 6. 6-4.
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1: JG, dispatch Jacksonville, over.
2: M650, last job brief, get some track, over.
1: We'll have these job briefs, over.
2: We're coming off the south side, we're swinging out now, got armor to light up, got bulletin number 98859, 98859, SL4 with TS Williams on duty at 0230, got 54 messages, head in power to CSXT 3276, followed by the CSXT 830, good fuel, good power, TO, PTC dialed up, 44 loads, 113 empties, 9860 on the tones, 9628 on the length, we're set off in Valdosta and Thomasville. Over.
1: All right, set off, filed off, I have called it. Coming off the set, set, put your 5 bolts over.
2: 592.5, over.
1: 2, I'll take it in there with you. North Edward Miller, should be one there.
2: All right, we're going to hold the main line?
1: Yeah, you'll be on the game. Hello, military. Train covered the fog.
2: All righty.
1: DC1 number is going to be 70900. 70900. 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Employee Williams. Y1E, Alfred's main track, north direction. Mendez Ruskin, main track, which north end of Taylor, main track.
2: All right, EC1 number 70900, that's 70900. 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CNE train ID M6025, lead locomotive CSXT3276, Floyd T.S. Williams on the copy. Circle line 1A operating on the main track in the north direction from the SAS Ruskin on the main to switch north and the Naylor on the main. Is that correct? Over.
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2: Jay, you can copy this M450-325.
1: Yeah, ready for a job briefing, over.
2: They got the dispatcher bulletin number 98836, Engineer Short, Conductor Lawson. Two engines tonight, got a CSXT 3191 as the trailing unit with 2,300 gallons, and the CSX 7437 in the lead with 3,000. Got 78 loads, 41 empties, 11,642 tons, 7,109 feet on the length. We are a key train, PTC and TO are both good.
1: All right, calendar day is good as well.
2: That's great, good calendar day.
1: All right, meeting 210 there at Astoria and then blasting off.
2: I understand, watching the 210 by at Astoria and then be blasting off.
1: Here we go, CSX, JEF.
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1: 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Got a cell about 8 cars over here. All right, 7-5-9. Clear. Out. Good for 20. Tell me 10 to a stop. 1-0. Clear. Clear. Back 10. 7-5-9-1.
2: At 144, holler at JD, I think it's 2026.
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2: I guess I can give you a write down on it to get across the valley.
0: Gotta move. The 5-9. Hey,

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1: 210-25, no defects. 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All set. MC-10-25, got the restriction. What's for you? Link remains to track 2. 7-239. Call.
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0: 941 one time when we cut away and be waiting on a ride whenever you can get to us.
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2: I-144-25. I-144-25, oh. Yeah, I guess they want us to take this train across the diamond, but we don't have Fitzgerald.

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3: Do it as PTC.
1: But I have no clue about that. I mean, I don't know. Will it give you a prompt to say you've been cleared? I mean, I don't know.
3: All right, we'll figure it out.
1: All right, here we go.

0: CSX-5025, lead locomotive CSXT 3276, got a clear West White Cross. Yard lead number one, clear Ruskin, number one to Main.
1: Oh, shoot!

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0: I got 4 H West Gate there, 809 power, and I got that 603 DP on. It's gonna be first thing over.
1: What was that other number again?
0: I might have to give you that DP, but this 603, we got 809 power, plus that DP, and I give you that number in a minute.

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1: M210-25, over.
0: Yes, ma'am.
1: We're going to tie this down to Southway Cross or Brunel, over.
0: Southway Cross, over.
1: All right, Southway Cross. Thank you, ma'am.
0: No problem. Here we go. CSX, JE, dispatcher out.
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0: Houston, you got a UNC on the bottom. It's really good on my side.
1: All right, thanks.
2: 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Good on, Baltimore. 1 foot.
3: 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It's going to go on 7-25.
0: 453 is a limited clear signal, Astoria, southbound. 7430.
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2: Well, I can put 4 inches right there. Yeah, if it's fouling, just leave it fouling and get somebody on.

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1: JG, this is M650. 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
0: All right, call mechanical. Let me know what the pain is on.
1: All right, I'll call you back. Thank you.
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0: Go ahead, over. 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

Echo Post 5, 9, 9, 9, 0, 0, 0, 0, 0, 0, 0, 0, 0, 0, 0, 0, 0, 0, 0, 0, 0, 0, 0, 0, 0, 0, 0, 0, 0, 0, 0, 0, 0, 0, 0, 0, 0, 0, 0, 0, 0, 0, 0, 0, 0, 0, 0, 0, 0, 0, 0, 0, 0, 0, 0, 0, 0, 0, 0, 0, 0, 0, 0, 0, 0, 0, 0, 0, 0, 0, 0, 0, 0, 0, 0, 0, 0, 0, 0, 0, 0, 0, 0, 0, 0, 0, 0, 0, 0, 0, 0, 0, 0, 0, 0, 0, 0, 0, 0, 0, 0, 0, 0, 0, 0, 0, 0, 0, 0, 0, 0, 0, 0, 0, 0, 0, 0, 0, 0, 0, 0, 0, 0, 0,

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Three staff 7 4 1.

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1: 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Yeah, that's right.
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0: We're going to follow him out of here. Yeah, that's right. You've been out of 6 on the 602 right there, 61.

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0: 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Does a 73 eastmost handbrake knock down DP if you got it, please, sir?
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0: X-6261, we got an X-541 power back up behind that cut that's coming in, over.
1: Alright, how many you got, 541?
0: Got a four back on that, over.

0: guys. Just follow 691 and then go to 72. 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Knock down DP if you got it, please, sir.
1: 72 is not going to hit. Put one on the east end. It would.

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0: I-144-25.
1: I-144-25. Ready for these bullets? Yeah, I'm ready.
0: Bulletin number 989-64, that's B.T. Harrion, L.R. Hines. We got 63 low, 0 empty, total tonnage 5,569, total on limb 9,665. No restrictions, PTC and Trippy are operational. Calendar day inspection is done, no working route, plenty of fuel. Ready to head northbound when we can.
1: Hi, fellas, it's blast off there. Push apart from where you're staying, northbound, so in case Jamestown up.
0: I appreciate it. Stop signaling the Cajun Bucks. Have an amazing day, and we appreciate you.
1: 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Here we go. JD's out.

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1: I'm headed back to the yard with 144 to drop them out.
0: Pick up 210 from South Waycross, will be a 197 in a ride to Dairy Queen.
1: All right.

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0: Hey, Church, y'all thinking about pulling up the track here next little bit?
1: About F-11 right now.
0: Is there any chance y'all going to be pulling here in the next few minutes?
1: Next few minutes, but it's real soon.

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0: 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Is DT on track 63.
1: Thank you.
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1: All right, 1-3-9, you have permission to put Fox 5, the number 2 track there between Jamestown and Rice Junction.
2: That's Mr. Jamestown and Rice Junction. 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

0: A good 10, still got 3775.1.
1: Five nine one, clear off release at 3, got the 10, car cut in the clear, full ahead, 13.
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0: 7591, all switches are online. 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I'm at the couple. 13, 7882 couple.
1: 7882 couple, 7591.
2: I'm 4425 clear Haywood. Track northbound.
3: What up, babe?
2: What's going on with you?
3: Yeah, I don't know. Did you come back to us?
2: Nah, not this week.
3: Need a few good men, you know what I'm saying? Oh,
1: you would.
3: Somebody got the bows out of here next week. Hope it ain't big stupid.
2: No,
3: hey, approach table cross over L743-24, track 2, locomotive 3277.
2: Hey,
3: bro. Yeah, I don't want him down here.
2: Won't leave me alone for some reason. What's up with you?

0: JD, the special task was ask him.
1: 5390, JD got number two line from number two. We headed back south to the yard, over.
0: Copy that, everything line and lock back 2-2 there between Jamestown and Rice Junction.
1: That is correct, over.
0: Thank you, JD's out.
1: All right, wait to Jim Rope.
2: I appreciate it. 144-25, clear, through Bolton, number one to that main track, north back.
3: Recess, 7591.

0: Back in normal mode. 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You got 3-step 7591.
1: 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I got 3-step 7591.
0: That's right. 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Okay, cut back in. 7591.

0: 10591, clear off release at 3. 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
1: Alright, brake knocked off. 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Release 3 step, clear. Ahead, 7591.
0: Ahead, 7591.

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0: got room for maybe 15 more up here there, Mosby.
1: Oh, you got room for 15 more?
0: Maybe about 15 more. 15 or so.
1: All right. What you got?

0: me up there, is that 5-9-1?
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4: 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Line number 5 on the pickup. You already talked to that 8 tower.

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1: 0518ALL,
0: over. 0518ALL, thank you.
1: That's right. Meet one at a race pond and blasting off. Over.
0: All right. Meeting one at the pond and blasting.

0: 4. XEL 743-24, Roach Limited, South Waycross, track 1, limited clear, Astoria, 1 to single main, locomotive 3277 southbound.
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0: Is the outbound en route?
1: They should be short.
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0: One second.

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1: 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M592, 25 on channel. Engineer, job brief, over.
0: Ready, over.
1: All right. M592, 25, got Colvin and Mosby on duty at 0030. We have dispatcher pulling number, hang on a second, pulling number 98768. We got three engines and 187 cars. Let's see, we are DP, got 106 loads, 81 empties. We are 16,687 tons, 11,561 feet. We do have sufficient horsepower, no tractive effort issues, no restrictions in train. Our fuel levels are over 4,000 gallons on all motors. We are calendar day, PTC and TO are good to go. No en route work. We still have to do a class 3 arm up, our EOT class 3 with the car inspector, and the conductor needs to get up on the head. Just wanted to give you a job briefing. Over.
0: All right. And what locomotives do you have in your train today? Over.
1: Yes, ma'am. Locomotive CSXT 7591 on the lead, 3226 trail, DP motor 4770. Over.
0: All right. Here we go. You guys got permission to depart on signal indication. Over.
1: All right, ma'am. Permission to depart on signal indication. Like I said, we still got to do the arm EOT class 3 and get the conductor on the head, but basically that's it.
0: All right, here we go. Safe trip. CSX, JEM.
1: Yeah. All right, Mosby, back on 2 with you. Got stepped on, what'd you say, bud?

got it in there. Let me roll over to channel 22-9 and talk to the car inspector, though.

0: Alright, 592, come in, Mosby. Alright. Car spare is going to do a Class 3 roll by at the RER crossover. Where do you want to meet? Over.
1: I-8, listen.
0: Right now it's at Rice Junction, over. But I'm going to have to pull the bottom up for the car spare. Over.

0: you got a ride with you? You got an MTO with you, bud? Okay, all right. I'll stand by.
1: CMJ, 3 on the 4 back, no defense clear, back to 7-1, 2 is out.

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0: 592 Rush Yard 8 Tower when you get a chance, sir.
1: What was that?
0: 592 Rush Yard 8 Tower when you get a chance, sir.
1: Yeah, I'm alive.
0: Yeah. That's the Z Park. Conductor's on the head. Thank you, man.

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1: Got a bulletin number 99074, 81 messages, Dyson Bradshaw on duty at 5 o'clock. Got a CSXT 3456, CSXT 7282, 3700 in fuel, head in power, 49 loads, 13 empties, 10,230 on the tons, 11,331 on length. Got a PTC TO working on it. Power is good. Not a key train, no working route, over.
0: All right. You got one departing way off out of the yard, and then be you guys, over.
1: Copy that, Lake No One. Second one, catch.
0: That's right. Here we go. CSXJ.
1: 7-0.
2: I just found out my horn stopped working. We were about to pull off. Damn thing just, it won't blow anymore. Then someone from the service center come check this thing out.

0: 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Clear north end, our homestead, boat south end, locomotive 7122 south.
1: The horn stopped working on this motor, man.
2: I'll get the shop truck in route. You're sitting right up there by the signal.
1: That's right, that's right.
2: Do me a favor, go ahead and call mechanical. I'll get them shopping route there.
1: Okay, all right, call mechanical. Understand.

0: 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Yes, ma'am. I got a 725 at the service center. I need to ride H-19.
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0: Hey, good morning, 8 Tower. 693. Well, you got a stoppage up here. We're behind 125, stop at Oak Trail. Whenever we get our turnover.
1: I'll let my ground head in.
0: Yes, sir. 11-4, head in, over.
1: It's 11 minutes.
0: I understand. We're good to 7:50, over.

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1: Yeah, bulletin 990-2872 message. We got second. We have on 0430. I got 660 CSXT 4745 378 3149 all hitting power 4,000 gallons. Got 27 loads, 77 empties, 6465 on sun, 6375 on land. Got PCTO, no constraint or restriction. HOA, over.
0: Alright, come off freight lead.
1: Freight lead, oh.
0: Come off to the location.
1: Hang it out.
0: Check these out.
2: Assistant Superintendent 592, over.
3: 592, over.
2: What's your problem, over?
3: A horse stopped working on his lead motor, 7591, over.
2: Has it worked the whole time, over?
3: It worked when we left the shop.
2: Alright, so you've been on duty 5.5 hours and your horse doesn't work now?
3: I don't know what you're trying to imply, but yeah.

592. Horn stopped working on this 7591. Mechanical said might be a mag valve or the line may have popped off of it. Over. Yeah, but it's a. I believe so. It's a back to back. We'd have to spin it.

0: 6 JE dispatcher in 492-25.
1: 592 calling personnel we were talking to. 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

on the just put this motor over towards the T10 and come off with that second motor and a couple of two of them, got to DP it up a little.

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1: They're sitting right on the signal unless they do it out there on the main line somehow.
0: Bring man number 232
1: Wise, I just shoved their whole entire train back to clear up the east end. They're right on top of the signal.

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1: Dispatch M592-25, answer number.
0: What y'all got going on right now? I heard y'all talking to the shops. What's that? You got a horn that's not working, or what they say you got to do, over?
1: That's correct. The horn on the leader stopped working. They're talking about we're going to have to swap the lead motor out with the second motor, over.
0: You got to swap the lead engine with the second engine, over?
1: That's correct, over.
0: Are you stopped right now, over?
1: Yes, sir, that's correct. We're stopped right here at Rice Junction, that second.
0: All right, I'm taking down a signal at Rice Junction at South Y, over.
1: Okay, you're taking the signal down, okay.
0: Yeah, at South Y, over.
1: South Y, okay.
0: That's right.
1: M592-25, Rice Yard ATAR.
2: ATAR.
1: All right. You heard it all. Let me know what y'all think we need to do right here.
2: /197's across the diamond with 693 ahead of them, so I guess he's going to try and get 197 around. I'm unsure on that.

0: This race should be done swapped. 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
1: L725, Thursday.
2: Go ahead, over.
1: Yes, sir, we'll see if we can get some ditch lights brought to us on H19, maybe with a few crew packs.
0: 1-1-6-48, Lee's, he'll have a route to leave.

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1: Thank you.

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0: You get 725 up here to H-19 yet by chance, or you made it over here yet?
1: Yeah, they're
0: on. All right. Need a ride up here. They used to be at a yard up here by the Diamond, 592. We're going to need a ride at a bottom protection.
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1: 8 Tower.
0: Yeah, what we gonna do, over? Dropping out of here.
1: I have a meet your card, Will.

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1: over.
0: 592-25,
1: over.
0: Alright, so they're saying you gotta get your second engine into the lead. How you wanna do that, over?
1: I think we're gonna be shoving back about 20 or 30 car lengths to use one of the yard tracks to make that swap.
0: Alright, Chase Petra.
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You only got 5,600 feet. 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I'll tell JD to line you up at Rice Junction.

Hey, Tara. 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

0: They're loaded or empty.
1: Alright.
0: I ain't got no problem going through the tunnel or anything like that. Okay, yeah, it should be good. It should be good to go as long as I had nothing on it for fire restrictions. It should be it was.

0: 725, 8 Tyro.
1: Go ahead.
0: Yeah, let's come over as 819, see if we can get over there to C-10.
1: You sure can. Come on, permission off 819, permission on the tunnel for your train.
0: All right, here we go.

0: Good morning, I-197. Just making sure you would do what was waiting. Okay.
1: Yeah, I know you there, buddy. I see a 40 Bryce Johnson. He's going across. Once he gets across, y'all be once he clears, y'all be looking for signal indication.

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1: I'm not sure how far back them circuits are, though. I don't know how far back they'll have to clear up to for me to line them switches up there.
0: Can we pump them?
2: Get off the night shift, man.
0: Keeps you in rotation, then.
2: Yeah.
3: Hey, homeboy, y'all look good. Light burn that DP. All right, Mr. Gaskin.
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1: How you want to do it? You want to come off with both of them now, shove one over there and come back, or you want to come off with one and come back and come off with the other one?
2: Yeah,
1: because either way, it's going to be three moves no matter how we do it.
2: Fine, come on for both of them. We'll talk to dispatcher, yard master, and dispatcher and whatnot, get these moves sorted out. Yeah, we'll come off with both of them, bud.
1: About that signal, got

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1: Yeah, I'm not getting anything on that 5237 on that line.
0: L-796, ATAR.
2: ATAR.
0: Coming up, Brunel.
2: All right, we're all be seated up.
0: All right. Okay, I might jerk it around a little bit here and there.
3: Got a
4: switch
3: time track when
4: you're
3: ready.
4: All right, go ahead with the switch time.
3: South end of Naylor, AN634.1. It was reversed to 0528, normal to 0530 by Benton. Got the SBA as initial by conductor Andy.
4: That's a roger.
3: Yes, sir. And EC170901, MS 1123 and 5322, Benton. Releasing that in its entirety, that's going to be the switch north into Naylor on the siding track to the switch south into Naylor siding track.
4: Roger S. 1123 and 5322. We're at the place 7901 north of Naylor, south of Naylor. Correct, pitch and urgency.
3: That's right.
4: 0634 CRM.
3: 0634 CRM, good copy. EC170963, F11223, is in 5322 Benton. Releasing that in its entirety, that's going to be switched south to the Naylor siding track to the SAS reference. Thank you.
4: S11223 into 5322, releasing 70963, south of Naylor, SAS Ruston. Correct, it's near green.
3: That's right.
4: 0634 CRM.
3: 0634 CRM. Thanks, sir. Have a good day.
4: That's right.
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3: S112 to 8th hour.
2: Hey, sir.
3: I hear Needham Road.
2: What's that thing supposed to turn into?
3: They had it on the YES system. There was a switch to run up towards Savannah, but it didn't look like the network had to put a call in on it.
2: I see it now. I don't know what the plan is. I don't know if the network has got a tie down out there and leave it. I don't know where we can put it out here to yours. I know it ain't nothing to it.
3: Yeah. Got anything open in the local yard?
2: Yeah.
3: We could maybe pull through T20 and back down on something, or got an open track.
2: Hey, some
6: grinder, they want another. 3-step 7591.
2: I clear, sir.
7: You got 3-step 7591 over.
6: Stopping with that 3. 3-1-2. Once we all release that 3, cars are clear, got the pin. Pull in, bring the stop.
7: Stand by, sir.

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1: 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And a break. Here we go.

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1: 8 Tower.
0: Yes, sir. Looks like we got a light come in there. You want us to start heading that way? We want to talk to this man. It's work authority up here.
1: You want to probably see it up out there. You want me to come in for a hot minute?
0: Okay. All right. So staying here at Oak Trail Road.

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0: Joffrey, folks.
1: Okay, M5 2025, you got that dispatch port to 98768. I am showing Colvin and Mosby for 0030 to the 1230. Freeze is 7591, 3226, 4770, 106 miles, 81 MB, 16687, 10111561 feet, got a force bike to Augusta, no defection, return of every 90 key train, no restrictions. PDC working, Chevelle working, this county expected. I guess you have DT power, it's operational, place here at the pool 578.3. Is that right,
0: Sorry, dispatcher. We are already dispatched the job read with the previous dispatcher, but we're having to swap these lead motors around and then re-DP the new locomotive, sir. The horn stopped working on this lead motor. Over.
1: Okay. You need a light in South Y, over.
0: Sir, I see the light, but hang on 1 second.
2: Permission to operate within this OS at Rice Junction. No, without the horn, I don't want to go across and get a light back because we have no way of blowing the cross.
1: All right, you say Rice Junction, but I think you mean South Y here at the Diamond. Is that right, over?
2: We're not going around the Y. We're going straight like we're going towards Savannah.
1: Okay, so if you're in the yard and you're coming out across the are you looking at the signal South Y, or are you looking at the signal Rice Junction at the other end to go towards the Fitzgerald sub, over?
2: Oh, no, I thought this was Rice Junction going towards the Jessup sub towards Savannah, not South Y going towards Florida.
1: Okay, to go to Jessup, you use South Y. To go to Fitzgerald, it's Rice Junction out of the yard, over.
2: Okay, I always think of South Y as going south, but yeah, we just need to go across the Diamond straight.
1: Yeah, because you come out of the yard South Y across the Diamond, your next signal is Brunswick Junction. To go either Brunswick Sub or Jessup Sub towards Homestead or Brunswick Junction towards Nahana. That's where you're at, right, over?
2: So that's correct. We just need to hold the OS at South Y then.
1: Okay. Now, when you say hold the OS, you're going to go north right now. They're going to stop in the OS and then shove back. Is that what you're saying, over?
2: That's correct, over.
1: All right. Well, give me a shout when you get stopped. You're ready to shove back there, so I'll make sure I know where you're at, and then we'll talk about backing it up. How about that, over?
2: Yeah, well, momentarily. Give us 2 minutes. We'll pull on now and give you a shout.
1: I'll be right here at the desk, over.
2: Appreciate it.
1: That's right.
3: 725, eh?

0: Flash to Hampton, over. L7-25-25, you got that bulletin 99119. I am showing Stafford and Corbett for 0530. You got 1-inch at 3167. You got 4 low movies at 7 cars, 543 tons, 504 feet, and a force power. You just got a new noddy fixture, return of every night, key train, no restrictions. PDC working, down at Cooper Chip Pop, and it's kind of expensive. How much fuel do you have, over?
1: 2,000 gallons, over.
0: Where's your work, over?
1: Well, you need to make a straight shot to Jessup there, over, when we can.
0: All right, right now this 592 is in your way, so we'll see how it goes, I guess, over.
1: All right, yeah, we stayed the broken sub. We ain't got nothing to work on the way.
0: All right, thank you, over.
1: All right, thank you.
0: I try. 24, over.
2: 8 hours.
3: Yes, ma'am.
2: Am I hanging out here, or do you need me to do something else?
3: No,
0: 24, over.
3: You were head back to the service center, I think, I can't remember who it was. Somebody at the service center needs your ride.
2: Okay.
0: Chase Batcher, M693-24, over.
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0: Y'all flowing south, over.
4: Negative, we are right here at Mr. Hornsby Redboard. Told we're going to be at second before we get pulled in the yard, over.
0: Okay, well, you need to come on down towards Dairy Queen, over.
4: Okay, all right, we'll pull down towards Dairy Queen. Here we go.
0: Yeah, if you can't get a hold of Hornsby, if you need to, let me know there, over.
4: All right, we'll do, over.
0: Yeah, if you can't reach Hornsby, let me know. I'll spatter out.
4: All right, three out.

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1: Go ahead, Hornsville.
0: Yes, sir. You got Engineer Gibson on the CSHT 7122 M693-24. We going south into the yard, but need permission into your work limits. We're gonna pull down and stop at Dairy Queen. Over.
1: All right, give me just a second.

0: Hey, Terracole, you still down there?
1: That's right.
0: There's somebody trying to line that switch. Yeah. I can clear, they clear my circuit here. I can line it. That's y'all pumping it over.
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1: Okay, understand Mr. Horn be given engineer Gibson, CSXT7122, M69324, permission into your limits. Jessup sub, AM583.5 to AM585.3. South direction, back to speed, independent equipment into clear. With the understanding, we are going to stop at Dairy Queen, over.
2: Yeah, that's correct, at 0649, and when you stop at Dairy Queen, you also got permission on that restart whenever you get your light at the same time there, 0649.
1: Okay, got permission to restart once we stop, once I get a light. I understand, 0649, Mr. Hornby, thank you.
0: I know you got a line now, take 13.
3: We're going to clear the OS with this move right here when we back into Waycross, over.
4: Okay, you need to make a reverse move south here, back into the yard, correct, Noah?
3: That's correct, sir.
4: Yeah, okay to do that, and I have control of movements on the intersected line. As long as the yard's ready for you back up, it's fine with me, RLF, over.
3: I have control of the intersected line, okay to make a reverse move back into Waycross yard southbound. Thank you, Noah.
4: Thank you, dispatcher.
3: Bulls back 66. Back on 66592, engines got permission to make a reverse move southbound back into the yard there.
5: 7591, all switches are aligned by movement. Everybody's in the clear. Come on back. You're clear for 10. Take what you need. Get in the clear. Need about six of them.
3: This line is back. Good for 10 cars, 66 7591.

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1: Title, make sure you clear of it just line. You should be to drop your engine about right there directly beside them cars, and you should be clear of my circuit to be aligned the other way.
2: About the circuit.
1: Good.
2: Good. Give me even with the lead motor with those cars at 10.
0: Alright, get down there. 3-7-9-1.
3: 47-45
2: on. Reverse your hand, coming back to you.
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1: Yes, sir.
0: Thank you.
1: All right, over. Thank you. Say dispatch route.

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2: Yes, sir, we're good. We're all closed out, over.
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3: You can probably just drop it there, I guess. I think there's a couple other tracks open down there.

CSX detector, milepost 591.5, no defects, repeat, no defects, total axles 496, detector out.

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1: Dispatch M592-22-25 on channel, ready to go back to our train, get solid, and depart. Over.
0: Okay, you need a light at South Y, over.
1: Sir, we see the light there. We're going to be stopping just like before, then back and back in, back into the yard southbound. Over.
0: All right, once you stop and get ready to back up, once again, give me a shout, if you will. I'll be right here again. Over.
1: Will do. Understand. Going back to 66.
0: Thank you. I appreciate it. Dispatch route.
1: All right, ready to pull ahead, both of us, here we go.

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0: This train 8 there, I need a ride over here to the local yard.
2: Alright.
0: Thank you.

0: Not due, over.
1: I'm on by 2-3, I'm on.
2: Would say that Russia. Mosby.
3: Come here.
2: What did the yard master say?
3: I didn't catch anything. Just break it up. All I caught was that.
0: Mr. Mosby, verify that we're lined up.
1: Line back to the train.
2: Back to the train.

0: dispatcher, it's M59225 Motors. Stop in the OS. Talk to you about permission.
1: Yes, M59225, you're stopped in between the signals at South Y. You need to move south towards the yard again now, correct? Over.
0: It's all correct, over.
1: That'll be fine with me as long as the yard's ready for you to make that move. I got you. I got the intersecting line moves under my control. Okay, to do that, 702 on the left, over.
0: All right, you got control of the intersecting line. Okay, make back move into your yard, 0702 RLF.
1: That's correct. You're going to need a third light to leave on, I guess, over?
0: Sir, that's correct.
1: I don't think that'll be too ready to leave, or I guess you'll let me know, over?
0: It'll be about 15 minutes, maybe.
1: Okay, guys, thank you. Dispatch route.
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0: Be ready on this 4-7-5-9-1.
3: Five, three, nine. Five, three. Two, nine, eight, seven, five, seven, seven, five, nine, one.

0: これ。
1: でも。5、3、2、1。
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1: 592-45, answering over.
0: Where are you at with your move, sir?
1: Right. Building up pressure, about to start pulling on, bring that bottom up to the car inspector at the R-yard crossing over.
0: I understand, thank you.
2: S-112, A-Tower.
0: Hey, S-112.
2: Yes, sir, good morning. If it wasn't part of your turnover, we need a ride off the east end of L-07, please, sir.
0: All right, so take care. Hop PTI is on the way to pick you up.
2: Thanks, sir.
3: Glad I didn't ask for that ride. Put that handset down.

0: 725 8 Dial Road.
1: Over.
0: Yeah, but if it wasn't on your turnover there, Matthew, we get out here at East End of C-10.
1: Yeah, you are.
0: No, I hope they get me on out of here by 9:30.
2: Hey,
1: Cal.
2: Hey, if it wasn't on your turnover, it's a cold turn.
1: Oh, boy. Hey, Cal, PTI, Mr. Mando.
3: Go ahead.
1: Whenever you get called up, I think you took 210 to Southway Cross. He's a CO40 sitting at the shack. Needs a ride to Brunel, Southway Cross, somewhere in that area.
0: Thank you, Spetra. Me and Stafford said we can shove our butt down and put it on air if we in the way.
3: Okay.

0: 725, if you didn't know, Brunswick, you'll only ride out of here.
1: Yeah, we read
2: what we had talked about with Robbie earlier. Looked like our only way.
0: All right. I think when 592 clears, you'll be next.
2: All right.
1: We should take us ahead of him. You reckon he'd do that? They won't never see us.

0: 601-25, service to the lead foreman over.
1: Go ahead, 601.
0: Yeah, I'll have Liz just back out of here and hit towards that West Indy Railway.
1: I'm clear to go 601.
0: I think you.

0: 125, A Tower.
1: A Tower?
0: Yeah, we got permission for service center to back out of here. We'll be headed your way here shortly. Permission to come on out?
1: Yes, sir. Come on to the tunnel.
0: I think
2: I'm at 592.
3: 592, though.
2: About 15 more cars.
3: 15.

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0: out to the circus center. 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
1: Go ahead, test my.
0: How about that east end there, old Steve?
1: All right, I'll turn it over.
0: How about I test that out?

0: Got the EOD dialed in, 055869, ready to arm. The other one had 6,000. Alright, showing pass arm 81 on the bottom, just waiting for the flow to get right.
1: Alright, send it right, send it to me.

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1: 796, still setting tight. When this train clears, I'll yell at you and get you in here.
0: All right.
2: All right, good flow. Come, break stem T, Carsman.

0: 9-2, your brakes are released. I'm in the clear to drop that 3-step. I got 732 on a good class 3 and roll by. Yeah, I'm just saying trip car center out.
1: 732 Crossroad, appreciate you. Yeah, I'm going to.
2: Is 16 answer no?
3: Y161, Mr. Robbie, on this
2: 693-24. All right, let's see here, guys. Y161-25. Sermons and Russell, because at 1900, you are on the M693-24. You want to use your dispatcher bulletin 9947 with 43 messages. To run as the M693-24 into Waycross, correct?
3: Yes, sir, that's correct.
2: All right, okay, to do that, 733 RLF, folks.
3: 0733 RLF.
2: Yep, get signed in to PTC and give me a shout, over.
3: All right, I just hit the button, Mr. Robbie, so wait a second.
2: Okay, all right, I'm going to see your PTC go active here shortly. I will, give the yard a shout, see what they say right now. 592 is stretched out, going to the Brunswick sub, but anyway. All right, thank you there. I appreciate it. Over.
3: Yes, sir. I'm logged on.
2: All right, I see that there now. All right. I can't get you light yet at Brunswick, but we'll see if they can take you after this train. They may have to get the local out to Brunswick first. I don't know.

0: 6-1,
1: hey, 6-1.
0: Hey, we're ready for a light one, Will.
1: M693
2: recruit, Mr. Hornfield.

0: Sal L 7250.
1: Yeah, go ahead, O.
0: See the posse, get up there right there, right up there to the last switch, get in the way.
1: All right.
0: Try to get your boy back for dark.
1: What do you think?
0: Try to get you fellas back before dark.
1: Oh, yeah, we're going to try to get back before you get off, for sure.
0: Okay. Come back in July or don't come back at all.
1: Go ahead, Mahorns, go.
2: 693 Recruit, Mr. Horns, we got the 7122 Sermon. I was going to see if I could get permission on restart. On your last instructions with us, please.
1: M693, VJ to 7122, has permission to restart. That'd be on his work authority at 0736.
2: Oh, 0736 on restart previous instructions. Thank you, Mr. Horn.

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1: Dispatcher, you read this M210-25, over.
0: All right, guys, outbound crew on the M210-25, you got that boat to 99271. I am showing Jones and Floyd for 615, 217-39-7472-0-93-48-49 tons. 89-90 feet, got a force plug at the Manchester, no defection, check every night, key train, no restrictions, PDC working. Trip out parking is kindly inspected, I guess all hidden power, no order to in Manchester, correct over.
1: Yeah, that trip optimizer is not working, and the fuel readings is 5,000 in the liter and 4,500 in the second unit, and I have a tracking number if you need it.
0: I don't need the number, but you do have a tracking number, correct, though?
1: Yeah, that's right.
0: Okay, guys, I don't have a route for you right now. I got a southbound on 2-track, I got swapped out, and a northbound on 1-track line in the yard, but they haven't brought in yet, so we'll get you something eventually here, though.
1: All right, understand. Standing by. Signal indication. Understand.
0: Thank you. Dispatcher up.
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1: CO40.
0: Alright, guys, outbound crew CO4019, got the bolt to 99372. Hamilton and ready for 655. You got 3290 to 14703. You got 100 loads of them. Just 14183 tons, 5523 feet, got enough horsepower. To get to Baldwin, no defects, side of effort, not a key train, no restrictions. PDC working, so orders county inspected. I guess maybe all head in power, you're a bulk train, all TAF, call us credit though.
1: Negative. Got two on the head, DP on the bottom.
0: But yeah, DP power top, personal question, report 5703, credit over.
1: Yes, sir.
0: How much fuel you got over?
1: 1900 liter, 2000 the second one, don't know about the DP.
0: Alright, y'all ready to pull south over?
1: Yes, sir.
0: Here we go, guys. Thank you. Chase Petro.

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0: Tally up, Fed 95. You want to drag them on down, tie them down, that'd be fine. Fed 96, I mean.
1: Drag them all down here?
0: Yeah, that'd be fine. Tie them down right there. Put your power on H19.
1: Set 4-7.

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1: All right, thanks, sir.
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0: Level clear, north southbound 3290. Number one, Fiddle Main. CO40 southbound. All the way without lights and 10.
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2: Hey, Mr. Hornsby, got this M49325 lead engine 882 in Tyler coming your way southbound. Over.
3: You broke up on me in that first part of it. Do it again there. M49325
2: lead engine 882 in Tyler coming your way southbound. Over.
3: Yeah, it went out. Time you said 8 what? And the engineer's what?
2: 882 and Tyler.
3: All right, give me just a second. Call you right back.
2: All right.

0: All right, M493, lead engine 882, Mr. Tyler has permission to enter WB on his work authority, Jeff Sub, AM583.5 to AM585.3, and then equipment clear, authorized speed over.
1: I understand M493, 25, lead engine 882, and Tyler has permission to enter and proceed through WB Hornsby's work authority on the Jeff Sub. From the AN583.5 to the AN585.3. All men and equipment are in the clear, maximum speed permitted for our train. Is that right, over?
0: That's correct. 0802.
1: 0802. Thank you, Mr. Hornsby, and we'll see you here shortly.

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0: Is that Fred Hedges going in the yard across the diamond there? I'm ready for you, South Homestead, over.
1: Pulling on it, here we go.
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0: Is that crew going to need a ride from 819?
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493-25 entering WV Hornsby's work authority on the Jessup sub at the AN 583.5 southbound 882 out.

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1: Yeah, you got it. 128.3.
2: 493.25 got an approach at Satilla River, engine 882 southbound.
1: Drop 3 ahead, 128. We're going to pull back down there, PTI, to the cross.

0: M49 at 325, right short A tower, over.
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1: XP, locomotive 7239 out.

0: 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I'm all over standby. We'll track you in there. 5.
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0: M493-25, got an approach at Morningside, engine 882 southbound.
1: M210-25, clear signal, Bernal Street. Track 2, northbound, CSXT, locomotive 7239, out.

0: Dispatcher, M2-1025, y'all pull north, over.
1: That's right. You ready to knock the signal down now?
0: All right, dispatcher up.
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3: Go ahead, over.
2: Steve, we're going to have five coming each way. 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
3: Alright, y'all clear to make a turn, over.
2: Understood.
3: Hey, can we drop that
2: D-Rudder? 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
1: Are you trying to see him more, Matthew?
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2: All right, M493-882, Mr. Tyler has permission to restart when he gets a light, 0818.
0: All right, permission on the restart when we get a light, 0818. Thank you, Mr. Hornsby.
3: M210-25, clear signal, Waycross Diamond, track 2, northbound, CSXT, locomotive 7239 out.
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1: Buggy's too big.

0: M210-25, approach limited. Herberville, track 2, northbound. CSXT, locomotive 7239, out.
1: I got 71-33, car spread in.

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0: Matthew,
1: yes, please.
0: Is there a line?
2: Lined up clear. Yes, 20, catching up.
0: Announce move service in. Go ahead. Steve, we cleared out East End D-Rail of us.
3: Thanks.
0: I appreciate it. Need to move out.

0: Jamestown. Track 2 to single main northbound CSXT locomotive 7239 out.
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0: R1. Come down beside T10 R1. Pick up a conductor, please.
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4: 12, yeah.
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0: clear to Haywood on track 2, L-7-38-25, locomotive 7876-7.
1: M-2-10-25, clear signal to Minshew, northbound. CSXT, locomotive 7239.

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1: 25, defects out.
2: Three, seven, six, one, four.

0: Thanks, Jimmy. Dispatch Jack, sir.
1: 601-25.
0: Go ahead, huh?
1: We got a 7417, 3239, 455, Big Daniel Gilbert on 37, Bulletin 99439, 19 Rosen and 550, 6700 turns, 3,000 feet long, 60 miles an hour. Fuel 4,700 liter, 5,000 in the middle unit, 44 in the bottom. 19 Daniel to work here, PTC and CO. We're just pulling down right now to get the bottom of the train here at the north boarding yard on the white. We really go out P12, P13.
0: Alright, all right. All right, but I got a law. You know, we'll end up coming out there, what, 3 weeks?
1: Yeah, that's correct, brother.
0: Alright, man. Alright, be looking for suit on occasion now when y'all are ready.
1: Alright, thank you.
0: Well, man, see ya.
2: L73825, 7876. Has an approach light on track 2 southbound at Haywood.

0: 1025, clear signal. Minshew, single main to track 1, northbound. CSXT, locomotive 7239, out.
1: Bring it on, Mr. Floyd. They're waiting on us down there.
0: All right, dear Peacock, Sumner, and we'll be out your way shortly.
1: All right, all right. What Jones you got over there? Casey Jones?
0: Chris Jones.
1: I got you.

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It is a drop for M690.

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1: Go ahead.
0: Looking for this vital hump set that we're trying to get.
1: 2424 still on the east end of 62 track.
0: I see a 2416 on the east end.
1: East end of 62 track. Go ahead.
0: Roger, Peacock, that train looks good. Marco on the rear, you and Sumner have a safe trip.
2: All right, Mr. Floyd, we'll let you know, son.
0: All right. M210-25, clear signal, Haywood, track 1 northbound. CSXT, locomotive 7239 out.

0: Mr. Floyd, that 210 look good. Y'all have a safe CSX day.
1: I appreciate it.
2: R13 to the shop, Matthew.
3: Yeah, Matt, to the shop.
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5: Go ahead, Irv. Yeah, you can get on it. They had that with a jumper box right now. That had it. They got to jump one of them off.
6: Hey, this is that test out crew. Is that y'all standing over there by 61? If it is, we're moving right here on this ladder. Just want to let you in.
7: Okay, yeah.
6: Doing all right, Chuck?
7: Oh, yeah.
6: Hey, I can't complain.
7: Okay.
6: Hope you're giving that recommendation. I might can get that seat on the couch.
7: That's
6: right. Y'all be careful, sir.

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0: 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First one over the railer is going to be a 3291.
1: All right, copy this.
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1: Okay.
0: About 45 minutes left.
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1: Told you, it's quite efficient.

0: 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Okay. Route 161, service center to the west end of R03.
1: Okay.
0: Thank you. Route 161,
2: over. 161.
0: You're right up here, we're waiting. That train starting in the yard right now.

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0: Lemon approach. Lemon approach, Lemon is on Jamestown. Number two track for 738-25-7876 with no defects on it.
1: On my hand. 6-6-6-0-125, clear. Lane, track one. Welcome to the 6-6-7-4-17, all time.

0: 10, 25, stop signal, Bowling, track 1, northbound. CSST, locomotive 7239, out.
1: Sir, Foreman, over.
2: Go ahead, over. All right, I'm clear to go with you, sir.

Lake Hill, 738-25, 7856, got Abe Brooks, track 2, Herberville, sir.

0: Hey, Tally, M693 over. Let's start over. M493 over.
1: 493 over.
0: I'm trying to pull it up. You don't have double stacks on the head, do you?
1: No, sir. Okay. 738, Rye Shore, Daytower.
0: Well, hello, 738.
1: Well, good morning, Matthew. We got 72 cars, I believe, we got for you. Coming by Dixon.
0: Okay, cars, well, hang out a second. Let me get this monster in running from the law.
1: All right, so we'll stop the cars, Will.
2: Cruise loads up on that 4320, right?
3: That's right, they're on the way out there now.
0: I didn't understand that. One more time. Going to Savannah, Georgia. Come on around to the power crossover standby, sir. 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
2: /161, over. /161, y'all hold on to your bus. 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
2: All right, thank you. I was good.

0: 6.0, no defects. 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

JS 111, 112, that's 112, 23. 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

0: S-112-23, guys, you've got bulletin 99768. Garza Dominguez, row 845, 185-322. One low to him. He's at three cars, 302 tons, 313 feet. No force power, did you got dude, already fixed. You're out of effort, now to keep training, no restrictions. PDC working, trip op working, it's kind of inspected, all hidden power. Correct, over.
1: That's all correct, over. The only thing I find is a 45 mile an hour restriction. Unit does have over 1,500 gallons of fuel and no work on the way to Savannah. Over.
0: How much fuel do you have, over?
1: Looks like 3790, 3790, and we are carrying qualifier MM0363. Over.
0: Yeah, you got a qualifier MM0363, other restrictions. And the carrying seat 45, and you said you have 3,750 gallons, over?
1: That is correct, over.
0: Is this going to Savannah? What do you have? You're not going to Waterville, are you, over?
1: Negative. It looks like it's profiled for the Georgia Central, so I'm assuming we're going to Savannah South, over.
0: All right, but you've only got three cars, 213 feet, correct, over?
1: That is correct, over.
0: Okay, guys. You got brother suborders if we go that way, over?
1: That is correct, over.
0: I don't know if we'll, I don't think we will, but okay. Thank you, over.
1: All right, here we go. That's 112 out.
0: Can you dispatch her out?
2: All right, y'all got them all.
3: Y'all, why 161 over? When y'all finish up this train, that power is main track to him, 690.
4: All right, where you want me to put it at?
3: Over there on that south side somewhere.
4: Oh, 690 on the south side.
3: Yeah.
4: All right. Appreciate it.

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Track 1 to single main, northbound, CSXT, locomotive 7239, out.

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1: Understand, S-112-23, locomotive 5322, Garza, in the copy, has WB Orange, with permission to enter 707, just sub, milepost AM583.5, milepost AM585.3, man, equipment clear, maximum speed permitted, northbound direction.
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0: Last one, 61. Oh, that's a good jammer. Whoa.
1: Whoa. The foe.
0: Northbound. That's 23, 22, 22, 22, 22, 22, 22, 22, 22, 22, 22, 22, 22, 22, 22, 22, 22, 22, 22, 22,
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0: And I tell you, release that briefly, Jack.
1: Yes.
2: Is he in the tunnel or can I get through it?
1: Yes, come on through the tunnel.

0: Are you ready?
1: Lay it on me. '09 or '09?
2: 1349.
1: Thank you.
2: 738, got a restraining route, Jackson. 2-1-7.
1: Good day, over 3, baby.
0: You.

0: Shaw Daytona, 73825, North Connection, all the way to Route 12, come on.
1: North Connection, Route 12 for the working job. Here we come.
2: Yeah, go ahead for the working job. You got

0: Lagging, man. Got any cash for sale, Mo?
1: They'd probably one floating around, one or two of her.
0: Yeesh.
2: So you been looking?
1: I got an NDA. I had got my hands on one of them, but who knows?
0: Allegedly.
3: You could pick up, all right? All right, 738's going in, and let's see, you got a 541 coming down. I guess, yeah, that 738 clears. Y'all be looking for a second one to cash them up.
0: Okay, all right, thanks, sir. Have a good one.
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2: I see you, Jesse. Come in, Jesse. Ramon.
3: Go ahead.
2: See you there, Gypsy.
3: You know he can't hear, Craig.
1: What'd you say? Yeah, I didn't answer to Gypsy anyway. I'll be back with you next week, Craig.
2: Came to 190?
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1: You got lucky. Take it where I can get it.

Northbound. 9363, 22, clear to 7, northbound Homestead, northbound.

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0: 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Limited approach, limited. Jamestown, southbound, main 2.
1: Ground point clear, ball backing up. Good for 5, 7-9 XT. Staying under 4.

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0: 99811. I'm showing Lamb and Harden for 0900. You got 2 inches, 1, 2, 8, 4, 3, 20. You got 52 loads, 37 inches, 84, 66 tons, 5,049 feet in the force back tomography from Baton, no defection, return every 90 key train. 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
1: 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You've got that dispatcher bulletin

0: 314, I saw it go.
1: Nah,
0: 41. There, here, just a few minutes, we're going to be popping out of service and I'm just making out the food tunnel.
2: All right, so talking to you to derail a fleet, sir.
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1: You want to run somewhere?
0: Wild 190 on the north side, T-13's going to need a ride, please.
2: CFX detector, milepost 591.5, no defects, repeat, no defects, total axles 264, detector out.
3: No defects.
0: Speak up.
3: Go east.
0: Got two cars out front of 8 tower we'll grab and take with us.
3: All right, two in front of the tower to take.
0: Yeah, premium peanut cars.
3: Oh, right. Yeah, I seen it, sure. They two more over there in the track, too, or just them two?
0: Good question. What track are you in?
3: F6, I believe it was.

0: Yeah, you got a total of four, two out here and two in your track.
1: All right, copy that. Good deal. Plenty on the heat.
2: Got two more down there in C-24.
1: Drew, thank you.

0: 2020.
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0: 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Give me 1 second. Ready when you are, Ramon.
1: D12, please. That's right from the tower in FO6.

0: 14, come on out, follow this foul if he's coming.
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0: Ground 4 clear, Vaughn Trident, Jim, clear, Jake. Jack, 110 to stop, 19, clear, Vaughn.
1: Clear, down. 541, come on to me, R7.
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0: you got 584 over there in F1 right now. So if he gets out of here, we'll follow him out to Swift.
1: All right, follow 584 and Swift.
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0: All right, we're down to 19. 20.

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0: Okay.
2: That's pretty nice.
3: M584, right short 8th hour.
1: 584.
3: Ready to go, line T-12.
1: That's the Thompson on the east end of that T-12.
3: Wonderful. 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

0: M 585, you got that dispatcher bulletin? 99816. Forrest and Lewis, 0900, 2 into 796876. 46 low, 98 into 7765, 286 feet. Down the Forest Park, get to Savannah. No restrictions, return of effort. Now to keep trying, no restrictions. PTC working. Trip off working, those John Day inspected. All head in power, I guess. Is that correct, Dover?
1: Yes, sir, that's correct.
0: You got any work at McIntosh or anywhere, over?
1: We got 7 cars on here for us to pick up at McIntosh, over, and we got 4,500 gallons of fuel.
0: Pick up 7 at McIntosh, and how much fuel, over?
1: 4,500 in both units.
0: Okay. Are y'all ready to go north, over?
1: Yes, sir. We headed out to the east end of T-12 here in the yard, though.
0: All right. We're going to go Brunswick sub, over.
1: Yes, sir. I understand.
0: Thank you. Dispatch out. 525, over.
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0: Alright, here we go to 5A and 10. 5A and 10, EC1, 71730, 71730-925-26. The ANA 593.0, L79525, engine 128, JC Herndon, circle line 5A, did not exceed the following speed. 25 over 25, 25 mph on the main track between milepost ANA 599.7 and milepost ANA 599.7. Signs no. Circle line 10. Line 10, dispatch your message 36771. That's 36771 is an old RLF. Over.
2: I got HC1 number 717309-2526-ANA593.0, 795-25, engine 128, Herndon on the copy, circle line 5A, do not see, following speed 2525, main track, ANA599.7, ANA599.7, signs no, also dispatch message, line 10, 36771 is an order.
0: That is correct, okay, I've made it 1020 RLF, over.
2: 1020 RLF, thanks, sir.
0: Thank you, Spectra.

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All right, here we go.

7-9.

0: take a right, there, PTI, take a right, cross over both sets of tracks, take a left, and follow it all the way down. You'll see a cruise down on the side of the road.
1: Out of A Tower, I got
0: 161. Thank you. 584 A Tower. 584 all the way. T13 to the light. 1213 to the light.
2: 3 steps.
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0: Yes, sir. Sam, I just see your mom.
1: Okay. All right. 5-4-3-1-3. 5-4. What it looks like? Maybe it's a 5.
0: All right, I'll try.

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Y'all sit tight just a second. I'm going to let 584 clear the half-yard crossing. Get this utilico in, and then we'll get rolling again.

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1: 5-14-25, ready to get the job briefing over, get it on out of the way.
0: Alright, go ahead, we're briefing him.
1: 5-14-25, dispatch bulletin 99847 with Thomas and Parton on duty this morning at 09:30. 70 message. Train consists 22 loads, 139 amps, 8645 on the tons, 11,513 on the length. No work, no stretch, good trash power, PTC, trip, bottom mile operation, everything is calendar day. Engine CS6766 has 4,400 gallons of fuel. Engine CS6309 has 4,300 gallons of fuel. DP is 4740 and it has 4,200 gallons of fuel and it will be in the correct position of when it is ready to depart.
0: All right, guys, I got it. All right, man. All right, single location on that freight. What y'all got to do before you get out of there?
1: Well, you got to go over here. You got a train pulling out of here, and I don't know what this is, right? I think they're going to Savannah or something. Once they, we got the DP here on 10. We're going to come out here with these head 2 engines over here and 80. Pick up these 5,500, pull them high and shove back on top of the DP. Then we'll be ready to go once we get the brake system.
0: All right, it's going to be a little while. All right. All right, man. Well, y'all holler at me when you're ready, and I'll get you going, man.
1: All right, we'll holler at you. I think it's going to be lying. We'll be leaving out of peace, Will.
0: JD up.
2: Step 38, JD, Bob.
0: Yes or no?
2: Yeah, sub 38, be coming out to the east end of the yard now, waiting on this one ahead of us to clear.
0: Say it again. 738,
2: be leaving on the freight lead behind this 542, I believe, it's something that they're, we need to work the peanuts and then on the fish, Gerald.
0: That was between Upton and Ambrose?
2: That's right.
0: What's that 514 get the way we'll do something, brother? All right, appreciate it.
2: All right, yeah, we're already at East End. I think 514 is doubling back there.
0: I thought you were talking about 5, you were waiting on him. All right. All right, so once that one train clears, what you're saying, you'd be ready to go.
2: Yeah, there's one pulling ahead of us right now. We're going to come out behind him at the freight lead, I believe. Okay.
0: Looking for a signal indication when you're ready.
2: All right, signal indication. Thanks, sir.

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0: 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Get that brake lead line.
1: Yeah, keep oozing on them.
0: Nice.

0: Bashing button on a 4698.
1: Side one. Oh, there we go. I'm showing armed and dangerous, 75 on the bottom.
0: That's a matching scene, Mr. Brake.
1: All right, let me get the flow down a little bit, and I'll send them to you.
2: 738, 8 tire to the freight lead.
3: 738, all the way, freight lead.
2: Thank you, sir. Here we go.
1: And 76. Here come the brakes, car split.
0: All right. Good. Hey, we'll try 273, 92, cut off. Great, so 584, you can knock them off when you're ready.
1: All the way, knocking them off, 584.

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1: Here, make it 10:43.
2: All right, brakes off on the 584. Car spectator's in the clear, 10:43. Thank you for your help.
3: Yes, sir. Y'all have a good day.
4: Hey, Kyle Waller, 6. Hey, Kyle, PTO.
5: Come to him.
4: North side, how about 514, please?

0: And 514-25, right, y'all, they tell.
1: 514.
0: Yeah, permission to come on out of this, 8 of T12, back to our train, T10.
1: T12, 13, Freight League, get what you need.
0: T12, 13, Freight League.
2: Just stay within the cars right there so you ain't got the time.

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0: 738, brakes is off. I'm clear at 1051.
1: Sounds good, George. 1051, you have a safe day, sir.
0: Yes, sir. Y'all be safe.
2: And 1-7-6-2-1-1-1.

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1: Hey, Tyler.
0: Yes, sir. Back in town with 7,300 feet. Three on the head, though.
1: Hey, Tyler, M6 45 24. Come on, North Connection R05.
0: All right, sir. North Connection R05. Here we come.
2: Yes, we go ahead.
3: We still going to tie down at this buggy crossing?
1: Yes. As soon as he clears that circuit, I'm going to line you out. You can follow him up the hill a little ways, get that head started, buggy crossing.
3: All right.

0: SXTM 645 24, lead engine 7392, engineer operating on a porch light here at Herbertville on that number 2 track south. This is hard.
1: Wow.
0: F-38 operating on a porch light on track 1 at Herbertville, no. That's way. Make sure you tell Jamie Ray, roll tide. Nah.

0: All right. Southbound look good at Herbertville.
1: I appreciate it, man. Y'all be careful. Have a safe CSX day and go to the liquor store and get hydrated.
0: Oh, yeah. Be careful down there, Rambo.
2: I say who?
0: Don't get overhydrated.
1: We ain't gonna be too many times out, so I can't get too hydrated.
0: That's right.

0: Money. Come in, 5:14. Hey, Tower 5:14.
1: Five fourteen.
0: Y'all ease them down right there. We doing. Y'all are doing right by the work order, but it's not gonna be built right. They close it out 8 to 10, which you're doing the right thing, but it's really 10 to 8.
1: To the north connection to the yard. Side out.
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0: Let's get it all reset and redo it. They have not put anything behind you. You are clear to shove it back in. In time, I'll get you an updated work order somehow.

0: 1.5, no defects, repeat, no defects, total axles, 330, detector out.
1: Help up 38, 25, 54, 44, no defects, got a clear signal, 2 minutes, nobody.

That's 5-4-10-0. I got enough issues today. Jump in that van and go to the bottom protector. There is some cars in there behind you. I know it'll see it, but let's just run down there and put eyes on it. Yeah, I don't know if I ever get the bus over to you.

0: 8 Tower, PTI, on the north side.
1: Sounds good.
0: PTI, come back to the road crosser. When he clears, cross over and follow the road all the way down in front of 8 Tower, that's where he's going to land at. I'll let you, what you going to do, 5-14, as high as you get in the bus?

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1: Okay. 32, what do I...

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Two, that's the real.

0: 6-3, it's an O. One 37 is going by whole attention. I guess if I will fix you up, O. Thanks, bud.
1: SXL-7, 38, 5444, clear, Bowling, track 1, single main, northbound.

Radio 738 AM. Radio 738 45 up. I guess the line that I'm already says sun and says they see a 15 out of the engine. Two engines go down up there, pitch. I'm not running trains that were coming south to the sun. But anyway, I'm going to run you up to Saginaw, maybe up a little bit of.

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1: I got you under 4 on a 7392 there, Darren, whenever you're ready.
2: 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Ceiling track gate shift, when it's all starting out to 020.
0: Is there
3: all
0: tracks?
3: Looking for 20. Clear for 20 coming on back. Here we go, 76.

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0: Yes, sir. Not ride. 20 more, 2-0. At the point. Clear about that.
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1: 20.
0: 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Cars left and clear of adjacent tracks on the 7392.

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0: 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Gonna have three of them west end.

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0: 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Clear all tracks. I'm riding on a point. Switches line derailing. Third, 7x5, looking out for that crossing. Here we go, 7392.
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1: Thank you, sir.

I understand. Two, be back with me.

four on a 7392. Up and two, clear to you. The one under four. Riding point. Good for 10, crossing over to go to hand. 7392. Eight up 7392. All right, go to hand on a 7392.

5番は。

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It's going to be about 7,500 feet per second. 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

0: 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That's 66. 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
0: What now?
1: Never mind, sorry, it ain't even accurate. I'll stay out of it.
0: Stop 14 up.

0: What are we coupled up to right now on the engine? You want that T-Box 796?
1: Yes, I looked it up on your work order. You are coupled to the T-Box 796 now.
0: So that's line one, and our TP is now going to be the AOK 331, line one.
1: Yes, that is correct.
0: Six, you're in the clear, we're gone. Bring them on here.

0: And that last call should be CITX 317.
1: 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What you got?
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0: Can we go in there to B-35 real quick?
1: Yes, sir, come on in.
2: 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
0: That's a good stretch, 7663, Steph. 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
1: Got your DP up and running back, everything cut in. 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
2: you're clear. 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Which one's Auburn? Is that the one with the Power Sports?
1: Yeah.
2: All right.
1: I-198-24.
0: I-198-24.
1: You broke up there, dispatch.
0: Now it is
1: Ice House,
0: sir.
1: All right, Ice House. 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
0: Top of that, both of them good.

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1: 198-24.

0: Roswell
1: 8 Tower, 198.24 over. 198.24 over. Oh, Roswell 4, right over to the ice house. We'll swap you out at the ice house.
0: All right, ice house. All it needs is a little bit of ice.
1: Thank you.

You on here, 5-4, thank you, Dr. Russell. Five, four, thank you, Dr. Robert.

Aye, 025, 24, hey, coach. Hey, yeah, this is KSHC, 3290, number 2 track, southbound up.

0: might be about all I can give them right here.
1: That ought to be, that's about it.
0: We'll be putting them right there where you at, right here.
1: Over.
2: All right, guys, let's see here. Outbound crew on the I-198. 24, you got that bulletin 00049. I am showing Sebiscus and Mesevics for a 1215, 2 inches 5.9, 3195, 50 low, 0 inches 9225 tons, 9187 feet, got up horsepower, get to Savannah. No detection, inside of effort, not a key train, no restrictions. PDC work in Savannah, it's kind of expected. All head and power, no reduction in Savannah. Correct, over.
1: All that's correct. And fuel, we got about 1,000 gallons on both engines. Over.
2: How much, over?
1: About 1,000 on both. I think the second one has a little more than that.
2: You said 1,000, over?
1: That's right. Lead engine has 1,000. Actually, the second unit has 1,400.
2: I was to stand by here, over.
3: 1,010 gallons, Robbie, in the leader.
2: Yeah, hold on now. I don't know if they're going to want you to go or not. I got to find out. You got 1,010 gallons in the leader, and how much in the second engine, over?
3: 1,400 in the trail, plenty to get to Savannah.
2: Hold on, over.

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0: 167, which is my view, red is my view. 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

0: music. 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I'm listening.
1: Hi, Christian.
0: Probably ain't gonna work. He's about it. Get him ahead. I'm gonna have to switch this one. Good half off. That's good, though. 3-step, 3-1, 3-step.
1: Not
0: 3-step. Here's why I hate this place.
1: Oh, yeah. 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
1: Hell yeah. Yeah. You know who?
0: Clear, drop 3167, come back, talk to him.
1: I'm
0: out of moving half of it.

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2: They just stupid. That's about
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2: Well, he told us, you know, to do whatever was easy move.
1: Can't trust it.

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Oh, 1-9 is 25, Clear Line, Christian Person, number 1, 2004, 5-8.

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1: I-198, 24, clear fairgrounds, main track 260, 5489, eastbound up.
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0: Hey, Bryce. Six, 7, 5, 7, 1, 6, 8, 7.

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1: No, you get him to pull. I'm down a bit. They come on about two more covered up.
2: Two more.
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4: I got bad news about that head out car right there.
3: Oh, defect. Total axles 662.
4: I don't think it'll be up next to the engine, will it?
5: Oh, we got one more load right here.
1: Okay,
4: I got you.
1: That'll be pretty good right here. Three step on the
5: top. Yeah, I loaded that a while ago.
2: I just got three steps.

0: Teardrop 3-7, right swing out of here. About 8-0.
1: I'm on clear, Route
0: 3-8. Cleaned out a while ago. We got this one here with the bullhead.
1: Yeah, that or the tank, all right. It was up 1-2-2.

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1: Team North Flag, what's your name?

0: Gates a little bit.
1: Clear, drop the three.
2: Don't take it.
0: Clear on the hand, dropping that three step. Like something. Miles to drive, that little white.
1: Yeah.
0: Yeah, you lay right, right.
3: 1-6-1-30.
1: Go ahead. All right, y'all clear to go west.
0: I 3-step 5-3-1-6.

0: And 542, service center.
1: Appreciate it.
0: Go ahead, 542. Yeah, just a couple we have from walking out of your service center. This way y'all headed out west?
2: Yes, sir.
0: All right, y'all clear to go west, though.
2: I understand. Thank you. 542 clear to go west. You hear that, Billy?

0: Hey, Bill, I'm going to swap over on 66 for a second. I'm 542-25,
1: A-Tower.
0: A-Tower? Yes, sir. I wonder if we got permission out of your yard and on the tunnel.
1: Yes, sir. Come on out through the tunnel.
0: I understand. 542 has permission on the tunnel. I'm back with you. We got permission on the yard, too, and on the tunnel.

0: respect. Drop that 301.
1: 3 1 6 6. 6 6 6 6 6 6 6 6 6 6 6 6 6 6 6 6 6 6 6 6 6 6 6 6 6 6 6 6 6 6 6 6 6 6 6 6 6 6 6 6 6 6 6 6 6 6 6 6 6 6 6 6 6 6 6 6 6 6 6 6 6 6 6 6 6 6 6 6 6 6 6 6 6 6 6 6 6 6 6 6 6 6 6 6 6 6 6 6 6 6 6 6 6 6 6 6 6 6 6 6 6 6 6 6 6 6 6 6 6 6 6 6 6 6 6 6 6 6 6 6 6 6 6 6 6 6 6 6 6 6 6 6 6 6 6 6 6 6 6 6 6 6 6 6 6 6 6 6 6 6 6 6 6 6 6 6 6 6 6 6 6 6 6 6 6 6 6 6 6 6 6 6 6 6 6 6 6 6 6 6 6 6 6

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Right up and ride 3291, come back 8 more. Thank you, appreciate it. About 10 feet, it may line up. We'll see. I'm clear. 3167. I got that 3 step and fly 3167.

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1: Three, 3291.
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0: All choppers, 5-4-6, that's the distance, north on number 1. Get an 8 first. 2-4. 5-4-6.
1: Yeah, would. Shoot, man, I'd shove it. Check it. We'll get it next week.
0: Got him in time, boy.

0: dropped about 3 steps. He's on back here about 20 feet, and we'll check. We're going to leave him out here in the clear for him. Check him out. I don't know what I'll do about it.
1: I switched his line up right on the bottom 1391. Come back 10 looking out.
2: Yeah, I don't know how you did it.

0: I know he will. I think he keeps the hose with him all the time.
1: But they didn't replace the air hose on the car. I need it. I don't know what that is. There, it's got a hose on it.

0: Three steps is applied, 3160.
1: Say 5 more, 3291. 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
0: See, one thing, they won't load none of these till about the afternoon.
1: Close right here, nobody will load the first one.
0: Yeah.
1: Back to 3291.

0: Alright, getting down, got you under four there, get back for five. Perfect.
1: Alright,
2: Don,
1: my saving
2: three steps,
1: apply
2: 3167.
1: Well,
2: later, find a lot more. Mine
0: is a lot, don't
2: I? 3 times. L725, Mr. Hornsville.
3: On the west end, down at Beach Island, grab them off of FO2, please. Thank you.
4: All right, give me just a second. I'll call you right back.

0: I'll clear back 75 for the get down, 5291. VRL is down, thank you.
1: Switch is line locked, we'll grab the radar. I'll bring it back
2: up.
3: Welcome to main traffic 62-6489, eastbound out.
4: I'll pull it off that crossing and then check.
0: Okay, yeah, I
2: can. Yeah, I can pull them.
0: I have 3 for the get down, get back 7. I will have you under 4.

0: 5, lead engine 3167, Miss Stafford has permission to enter WB Horn's work authority, just sub AM 583.5 to AM 585.3, men equipment to clear, authorized speed, over.
1: Hi, Miss Horn, understand SL 725-25-3167, got permission to enter your work authority, just sub 20 AM 583.5 and AM 585.3, men equipment to clear, maximum speed permitted.
0: That's correct, 1349.
1: 1349, appreciate it, thank you. All right, here we go.

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0: Come to.
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0: Okay.

0: Be a 610 answer, no.
1: L725, done with work there at 8th Pole, let you know we got everything lined and locked back, main to main.
0: Also, what's wrong with main to main, do you serve normal, correct, double?
1: That is correct.
0: All right, and y'all got, 32 cars for weight crossover?
1: Yes, sir, that's correct, about 1,900 feet or so.
0: All right, here we go, guys, thank you, over.
1: All right, appreciate it, thank you.
0: Thanks, Petra.
1: L725, 3167, Mary, Mr. Horn, is work 30 on that. Just sub.

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1: Yeah, 585, come in, Chris.

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0: What's that?
2: 62.
3: X detector, milepost 591.5. 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Detector out.
0: Oh, 25, 24, no defects. Good axle count, 10, 6, 30, 39.

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I got the aisle 36 coming through with Elker. 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Over. 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
0: I got an EC1 for you for tomorrow to 14, over.
1: All right, understand. We'll go roll over to 14.

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1: Green, it's a 3390. What's your mile post, over?
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1: All right, you ready for a 5A and 10, over?
0: That's right, give us what you got.
1: All right, he's going to 72429, 72429, 09-25-26, A&B 587.5. I'm 2524 to 3390, TJ Green, circle line 5A, did I see the following speed, 25 over 25. 25 MPH on the main track between milepost ANA 599.7 and milepost ANA 599.7, signs no. Circle line 10, special message 36771, 36771 is a no, RLF, over.
0: 13 EC1, number 72429, that's 72429, today's date 09-25-2026. Location is the A&B 587.5, on the IO 2524, CSX Lee Locomotive 3390, TJ Green is the copy. Circle line 5A, do not exceed the following speed, it's 25, it's 25 miles per hour on main track between milepost ANA 599.7 and milepost ANA 599.7. No on the signs. Then we're going to circle line 10, dispatch your message. 36771 is an old, over, dispatch initials, ROS.
1: That's correct, can't fit the 1358 ROF, over.
0: 1358 ROF, over.
1: All right. I appreciate it, over.
0: All right, okay, here we go.
1: Thank you, that's right.

I appreciate it.

0: 25, 24, I clear the signal south, way cross number 2, track 3390 south.
1: Four times.
2: Three. 514 North Cliff.

25, 31, 67, approach from the gun.

0: Yes, sir. What route am I taking out of here today?
1: C-12, please.
0: C-12. Billy, you hear C-12?
2: 725, that 8th Tower Road.
1: Yeah, I'll go ahead.
2: Are you ready for it? I think our train cleared.
1: Man, look at that. I done got the Fly 190 local blocking you now.
0: Oh, my God.
1: Just a second, he's swinging up with a handful of cars. You can come on across the diamond and get right there on the switch and leave.
0: All right. All right, you're up and running on the bottom crossover line for a movement. Bring it back then. 3291.
1: 725, keep in mind how they're swinging through the south wind.
2: Swinging, where you think?
1: They swinging up through the south wind toward the south connection.
2: Okay.

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1: 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We just cleared Jenkins and
0: all. 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
2: Okay. 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

0: M585-23 WB Hornsby. Hey, Mr. Hornsby, Arthur, M585-23, locomotive 7116, coming southbound, need permission to work for you.
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0: All right.

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1: That's correct, 1415.
2: 14-15 on your time. Thank you, Mr. Hornsby. Have a good one.
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1: CO 15 by their cars we were swapping.
0: I don't know what they're gonna do with it. You know we're swapping over.

0: Ma'am, is that you there, sir? Service center.
1: Yes, sir, I'm getting them now.
0: Thank you.
2: Carswell, 8-up.
0: Yes, sir, Carswell.
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1: Five shot, and this is the 8th Avenue.
0: Yeah, just showed these cars in 10, you said?
1: All right, yep, 10.
0: I know we're going to leave them on your end, that one.
1: Drew's telling me to have you make the joint. I don't know why he's being like that.
0: You tell Drew to forget it. I ain't even believe he's at work.
1: Oh, you got a good point there. Yeah, just in the clear for me, please.
2: C-16 M585-23, approach slow, motor side, 71 CP is out.

Alright, give me a little flash there, 3291.

0: 585, Tower. M585, 8 Tower.
1: Roger, 8 Tower. M585, mechanical. Back through the little power crossover, up the ladder, into 11. What don't fit, we're putting 10.
0: All right, mechanical, crossover, down ladder, into 11, change to 10.
1: You got it.

0: Greetings, Richard Jenkins. This is XTM 585, locomotive set 116, southbound.
1: 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Two.

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1: 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Start out with 20, defense.

0: I sent it a couple of 3291 on the phone. Come back car and a half to couple of clear ball. Couple to you.
1: 21 3166.

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1: I copy your 3-step, bunching them up for you. You're clear of all 3291.
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1: MTO.
0: Blue, can you help us out at T Tower making a joint F1?
1: All right, I'll be right here in a couple.
0: All right, thank you, sir. Blue, he'll need a ride down there to the joint. T Tower in.

0: 3291, you're clear of all. 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I'm good to get ahead, you said? 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
1: Hey, Dallas.
0: All right, to make my swing.
1: Yeah, 212, I hope.
0: All right, understand, thanks.
1: Thank you, I got you line 1213 Fraser, get what you need.
0: I understand, 1213 Fraser, take what it means. All right, Billy, I'm going to get her ahead.

0: We didn't have anything wrote up from us. I don't think there's much on it.
1: Bring on in. Jump up on the west end of 65.
0: West end of 65. All right.

0: 25 or
1: 725.
0: Yeah, I can't see that west end here. Take a look. If it looks like it's a fit, go in there. If not, go into 63. Tie it down to 63.
1: Okay, derailleur is down. Is that what you're asking?
0: No, when you come in, I can't see that in the 65 from where I'm at. If it appears, we'll put it in there. If not, go in 63 trade. Just tie it down.
1: All right, 65 first. If not, 63. Okay.
0: Thank you.

0: It's out there 585.
1: 585.
0: All right, so I have your rider on there shortly to help you. We'll scuffle up in 10 and shove back, make the whole thing solid, please.

0: He dropped at 585.
1: 585.
0: All right, so I'll have your rider on there shortly to help you with couple up in 10 and shove back, make the whole thing solid, please.
1: Okay.

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1: Go ahead.
0: He's got a warrant 80 on duty 1250. He's got dispatch post number 00089-69. That's 101 load, 0 MP, 14,371 tons, 5,575 foot. Got 1,700 gallons on the liter, 2,000 on the PSXT 82, not in use, and 2,600 on the 3360, DC line 76, not in use.
1: Which end is the paint on?
0: Paint is on the north end.
1: North. Enough power and fuel, let's go signal location.
0: I'm seeing indication, thank you. There we go.
1: Yep, JDI.

0: هستند.
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1: Thirty-two ninety-one. I'm back with you, Billy.
2: Thompson, Dr. 901, clear for a draw. At the coupler, back them on up. Give me eight on the couple. J-Chuck,
1: clear. All right, understand. Switch to the line. Your stand at the couple. Backing up. Eight to couple. 3291. You're clear, Bob.

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1: 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Get right. Lined up there all. Six.
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0: Coming your way, they're standing 116. 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
1: Two more, sir, to that one.
2: Two down.
0: Copy that, 2 standing 116. Six.
1: Last one, 3291.
2: One time.
1: Alpha. Five, and good.
0: Time moving.
1: Clear, sir, 3291.
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0: I call you terrestrial. 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
1: All right.

0: Houston, dispatcher Jacksonville, answering over.
1: CO 15,
0: over.
1: Yes, sir. Out of the four engines we got, we only able to run two. So the second engine and the DP is inoperable. The only thing, maybe two spots that I'm worried about, maybe it's coming up to Jai Hill and Balloon. That's about it. If you don't mind, don't stop me.
0: I do mind, because this is the first I've heard about that out of the four engines you got, you only got two that are working. So, what's wrong with the other two?
1: They blow up. They blowed up. They're no good, because the engine blowed up on them.
2: 85.
0: Blowed up means it's either got a crankcase overpressure, do not shut, or do not restart. You got low lube oil. You got the governor's bad. What is blowing up on both them motors?
1: I can only give you what I got, which is BLOWN. That's all I got. Handed to me. Mechanical, my understanding, got a whole list of information on it. I'm just giving you what they gave me.
0: So did you give that to the other dispatcher?
1: It happened on his other dispatcher. It happened on him because they put an engine from Fishtail, which the 80, maybe what engine that is they put. I think it's the 3260, the 3260 that got out of Fishtail, so he had to know about it.
0: Dude, you know, this is second shift. Sometimes this information may not get passed over. That's why the job read from you is so important, to go out there and give us accurate information. So right now, I'm finding out that I've got two blown motors, and you're sitting there coming to a store, and you're telling me that you may have problems at Balloon?
1: Hey, this is, CO 15 23, the engineer AMD, the ID number 534991. I'm giving you everything I got. You can do what you want to do. Go to the back room as you do. Or keep running me. I'm just telling you that it's the hills that I'm going to be approaching. They've been running about 35, 25 miles an hour on this train. I will get to Jacksonville if you run with me and not against me.
0: Listen. I don't care about your ID number right now. All I care about is you are stopping at Race Pond. All right? To me, the 442. I have a 26 and 95 or 795 over there in Hilliard. And if you can pull away from that, from Race Pond, we're good, and we'll get you to Jacksonville. But I still got to go let everybody and their brother know that you got two bad motors on it. Because, again, hey, this stuff may be planted to go. Well, I know it's planning to go further south over there to Boswick. So, that being said, signal indication meeting one at Race Pond, possibly two, because they'll be sitting over there at Hague waiting on you.
3: The engineer, BJ Jones, conductor, got 75, below, I'm sorry, 46 messages on that too. Got 75 loads, 124 empties. 14199 tons, 11762 in length. We are DP'd. Lead engine CSXT 3291. I've got a second engine, a CSXT 7006. Third engine 7122. And the DP 124 deep is 3178. They all have over 4,600 gallons in them.
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0: 646 at the service center needs a ride to the beach tower to his train.
1: Okay.
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0: That's a good break on this 7116, over. Okay, I don't know, I'm about 30 cars in the track from the west end.
1: Alright.
0: I don't know if they'll let you cross over in 11 and 12 or not. I'm parked up here by GNAX 9509.

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1: Go ahead, Irv.
2: Yes, sir. We can't let the head west.
1: All right, y'all clear to go west at 62, Irv.

0: 542 North.
1: All right, on the pole, 7223. How many, sir?
0: Yes.

0: 410-8000.
1: 410 permission on the tunnel. 8000 to the next available PTI. 603 at the service center needs a ride to the east end of the local yard.
2: How many trips?
1: I'm 585, come on, let's go to the shop.
2: I am 585, Mr. Come on out, head to the shop. Here we go, Dick.

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0: Не падай, падай. All right, thank you, sir. All right, there, too. We'll swap the one if you're ready enough. Rolling one. Here we go.
1: Ten
0: L one over
1: 585.
0: 10L1. M585 to Surf Center Foreman over.
2: Go ahead, 585.
0: Brought you through today, West End. 7116, what's that bottom? 765, that'll be coming across the Rutherford.
2: I'll copy that.

0: 585.
1: Yes, sir. Go ahead.
0: I'll bring a 74 to the D-Rudder tied at Eastmost.
1: All right, 74 D-Rudder tied at Eastmost. All right, thank you.
0: 10-8-0.
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0: Ben 223 on the fold, it opens. 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
2: Get a couple of bags of ice from the service center, carry it back over there to them.
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0: Drop three clear. 410 off. Eastbound.
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1: 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AZ, M64625, looking at job briefing, see if we can get some track of it.
2: Alright, go ahead.
1: Alright, M64625 on the CSXC, 5313, 108, and 734. Bullitt and Parker on duty at 1525. Dispatcher bulletin number is 00386 with 49 messages. Got 48 lows, 58 empties, 7,555 tons, 6,463 feet. Sufficient power, good fuel, no restrictions on the key train, no work to be done, no DP. PTC is good, TO is good, and calendar inspection has been done. Over.
3: M442 got A approach, Southway Cross, number one track, 3153 to South Out.
4: That's a good squeal test.

0: One number 72674 72674 day 92526 AM 593 M64625 5313 Bullard 1A Main Track North SAS Ruskins Main to the NAS GF interlocking on a main 1B Main Track North SAS NS interlocking main to North Thomasville Yard Limits on the main track.
1: EC1 number 72674 today's AO 925 26 is AEN 593.0 M64625 on the 5313 Bullard 1A main track north direction from the SAS Ruskin main track to the NAS GNF interlocking main track 1B main track north direction from the SAS NS interlocking main track to the North Thomasville Yard Limits main track. Over.
0: Yeah, that's right. 1619 TMJ.
1: 1619 TMJ. Thanks, Ty.
0: That's it, buddy. We'll do.
1: Appreciate it.
0: Trying to get him to latch in here. If you can get hold of him, holler at him. I'm ready. 2-1.
1: All right, 2-1. I'll call him right now.

0: 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Roll over and talk to that car inspector, Chris.
1: Yep. Maybe clear, roll it. City Main, 5424.
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1: All right, what it is.
0: I'm about right here at the pocket right now. Got a EOT number in there?
1: I know you'd be right behind me if I go there.
0: I'm gonna let you out of it. Yeah, I got it.
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0: All right, road 2. 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
4: That's right.
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5: It's with agency of AP 3137. Got it. Clear, just

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0: 25 on the CS 16, 63, 13. Got a clear signal. SAS and Russ get northbound.
1: Same. Out. 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

0: It looked good. Late about 10 more. One stop short there. Start to report there.
1: And time.
2: So you got Gordon and Party on duty. 1530. Two locomotives, one DP. 6,953 tons, 182 off of the brake. 730 on the axle count. 11,769 on the limb. 118 loads, 64 empties. Restricted to 50 key train. PTC trip optimizers initialized. Fuel good on both of them.
3: No defects, expect interactive effort. And you got enough horses to get up from Florence to Aca and all this other good stuff, is that correct, over?
2: That's correct, over.
3: 26 is coming to South Wake Cross. As soon as he clears, signal indication to you. You got to get bump pushed or brake test?
2: That's right, still got the hang the heel to you.
3: Did you ever run track as a kid?
2: No, play baseball.
3: Oh, my goodness. Well, you know when they say, on your mark, get set, go?
2: Get ready.
3: Every time I say, you know, hey, we're ready, here's your job briefing, you know, I'm getting ready to give you all signals to go to Timbuktu, and then you all say, oh, wait a minute, I got to stop one more time to get my button pushed in a brake test.
2: What? That kind of like the yard, they got that thing messed up. We have to train together. The man can go to the bottom and hang the EOT. We have to swing our whole train out of the yard for them to hang the EOT. We could be ready to go.
3: You got a room and they got a suggestion box.
2: They don't listen.
3: All right. That's it, your big delays in the yard, tower, track wasn't ready. Had to kick a couple bad orders out or what?
2: No. We ready. I mean, we weren't going to do it at 3:30. You don't think that's pretty good?
3: I'm not saying that. I'm just trying to give you a benefit of the doubt there.
2: Well, appreciate it.
3: Okay. Well, as soon as 26 gets out of your way, you should be seeing the light here any second.
2: Yes, sir. We appreciate it. Here we go.
3: All right, guys. Have a good one. J Dispatcher, Jacksonville.
4: Clear. You're in the clear. Release of 3-2 to a couple. 33-43.
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0: One more to come. Start to report them.
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0: 649, Etowah.
1: 649, come up to Nichols. I got one I got to get over out towards Savannah, and then I'll get you in here quick as I can.
0: All right, coming up, Nichols, waiting on number one to get out.

0: Farmer to Hightower, over.
1: Yeah.
0: I was just double checking y'all stopping where we could get out, over.
1: Yeah, yeah, I'm stopped waiting on you to tell me you're clear. Gonna need me to come down there right on and run over that 34.
0: We got it to lay down.
1: If you'll give them tracks back for me
2: through the computer ring.
0: All right, you clear there, Chandler?

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0: Officer, we got a bunch of loans.
1: Bunch of loans.

0: 34 to 34 more.
1: 5-4, 3153.
2: How many? What do you say, 20 more?
1: That's cruise 20.
2: All right, 20.
0: 34 to 32.
3: Last two.
0: One more. Two more around now.
3: Three units coming east. Are we clear on that turn?
0: Yeah, y'all clear to make turn. This is out, so let me know. We probably can work with that, but I need a little bit more.
4: All right, let me pull on it a little. Let's break. Come on.
1: 8-4, 3153.
2: 8.
0: 3137. 70 clear, game down. Keep the main, all about.
1: 5, 3153.
4: 3743.
0: So we're going to move that DC up one car. It's going to go behind line, see, that's 96.
1: Bridge, 3153.
4: All right, we got that bridge.
1: Two more, 3153.
0: Four to three, release that three set, leave it all clear, Jake track, they hit four.
1: One more, 153.
4: Release three, they hit four.
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0: Jones, A track clear, lined up, 3343. Come on. About five, a couple of them.
1: New break, 3153, 37 flies.
2: A couple, 3343.
1: You got 37 on the 3153.
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0: Northway point to DC in the cut and clear.
1: Say that again, John.
2: Oh, two more now, sir.
1: Last two.

0: Last one. Last call. Time to get him stopped. Be good, 3343.
1: 3343, stop.
0: That looked like a good one. We're going to get that 3-fit, 3343.
2: 3153, let's
1: get clear. All right, cue on that 3-step, apply 3343. You can cut it in when you're ready.
2: Up and running, 3153.
1: All right, you up and running. Oh, 20. Six, where they just hit that 231, 37, no defect, and all about. That block to the yard, 128 north.
3: John, that light number, if you forgot, it's 5792.
0: 5792,

0: which can is there?
1: Get it there, 442, line to all room one. Can try and clear that beat tire before you hit to the bottom. Just clear that 49 when you shove back.
0: Up and riding on the point, clear back 20, which line, he's checked in the clear.
2: Lined up, you have it clear, shoving over, ready to go.

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1: There, PTI, he's going to ride that cut in RA1, pick him up on the east end there.
2: I already let her know.
0: Mighty fine.
2: 3153, go ahead and start the counter at the clearest point now. Good 20.
0: All right, I hit it.
3: All right, line up, all. We're a couple. Come on down. Let's go six of them. Let's talk six of
4: them. Island says, switching lines. Jason clear. Six to a couple. 3343.

0: 20 more, 31, 53.
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0: One more, still, sorry, 3-4, 3-4.
1: Last one.
0: Looks good. 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
1: Any clear stretch, 33-43.
2: Any more, 31-53.
1: 20.
3: Well, yeah, see, hey, we'll cross over, track one, track. No, that one.
0: South Service Center.
1: Go ahead.
0: ATC. Got three.
2: Hey, 31-53.

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0: 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You got a 3-step on 3153.
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1: Jacksonville, answering M6325, over.
2: I got that job, Bricky. You ready?
1: I'm ready, over.
2: M6325, Will Cox Brown, on duty 1535, bulletin number 00431, got 136 loads, 37 empties, 19,213 tons, 10,000. 15 feet, we're not a Q train, no work along the way. We are DP, DP sitting line 93. Plenty of power, plenty of fuel for the trip. Calendar day's filled out. TOPTC is working. I believe that's it.
1: DP's in accordance to the rules, and no defects that could track the effort on this, on these motors, over.
2: Not that we are aware of, over.
1: All right, that's it. What are you going to do? Get my post-brake test, what?
2: No, sir, we are done with that. We are ready to go, sir.
1: Holy smokes. You are ready to go south. Signal indication. Have a good trip, over.
2: Thank you.
1: Thank you, Jay Dispatcher, Jacksonville.
3: 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All right, Ram 73 to Z-Railer, tied out east post.
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4: Yes, sir, we'll do it.

0: 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Thank you.
1: Stop. So, starting 1 victory.

0: 442.
1: All right, let's talk to the MCO. He wants you to drop you to Eastmost to 73 track and take you to Westmost back out to 819 and Parker.
2: That 4700 ain't good for lead. It's only good for trails. Got a bad dryer.
1: Copy that.
2: All right, it's tagged and everything, so you want me to take that back out?
1: That's what he said. Yes, sir.
2: All right, here we go.

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1: Outstanding. 12 hours, you said 376 now, 3435. Your time.

0: got it. We step six, that's our fourth, that's our five.
1: R13 through the tunnel to the house when you're ready.
0: 13 through the tunnel to the house. Thank you, sir. Should be lean cut in, and all you gotta do is take the automatic off a handle off and apply the infinity. Jose and Clover, these are 376, 3435, Canadian. You're independent.

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0: Yeah, give me just a minute.

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1: All right, let's go to 32 there. 34, 35. Come 649 to the Service Center, Oak.
2: Go ahead, 649.
1: Yes, sir. We're coming up on your West End derail there, sir. We got two of them.
2: Okay.
1: All

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2: All right, y'all are clear to go with 649. If y'all would, pull high, let 690 out with these 2 inches, please.
0: Go ahead,
2: sir.
0: Yeah,
2: okay.
0: 442. Service center.
2: Go ahead, sir.
0: I can carry these engines back out.
2: All right, go ahead out. 649, I'm going to have two packers coming out of that west end. If y'all pull high, let both them out, and I'll get y'all in here.
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0: Yes, sir. What's the master plan for these engines?
1: H-19, sir.
0: Sounds like a winner. Here we go.

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1: Thank you, DP.
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0: 42-yard bush as far as you can there if you want to shorten your walk, if you're going to walk back.
1: Yes, sir, that's what we were doing. We appreciate you. That was the plan. Thank you. I'll roll over with it.
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0: I'm back with you. We'll put the radio. Come on, let go. 15-15. Detail down for flying.
1: Okay.
0: We got permission on the phone, if you didn't hear.
1: Yeah, I got it.

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1: New sign and service center, clear to you, radar on the west.
2: Thank you, everybody. 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
0: Go ahead for that 649.
2: All right, bring 74 to the derailleur and tie down that east post, please.
0: Second post to the derailleur east post. Thank you, sir.

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1: Roger that. 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

0: 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To Jamestown, latest is 55 Southern.
1: Tower 8. CTN will work.
2: Yeah, at 8 hours.
1: Tower 8.
2: Need me anywhere else?
1: Both sides 690 will need a ride to the head here shortly.
2: Alrighty, what track they going into?
1: They'll be in 10, 9 and 7.
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0: Cars waiting for a swap. And they're going to need some water and ice.
1: They may already be out there, but maybe they took care of themselves.
0: All right, no problem.

0: 1 Service Center Closure, East Indy, early. You have a good evening, sir.
1: I appreciate it. I'll be with him.
0: Afternoon, sir, 441 coming out the east end of the shop. Permission out to build our train over to an F-12. Where are we going to sit the TP temporarily?
2: You can set it on T-20 there.
0: T-20, thank you. We've got permission out.
2: Permission.
0: Here we go. Coastline. Hubbardsville, correct. 2 latest 10 18 55 something.

0: 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Cleopatra.
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0: 2723, outbound crew, let's do a job briefing and get permission to pull where we stand.
1: All right, go ahead with the briefing there, 427.
0: All right, we have a G, 427-23, 260-55, 260-3186, got Barry and Hawthorne on duty at 1715. Dispatch bulletin 623, have 84 loads, 0 empties, 11,729 tons, 4,736 foot. 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Not a key train, we're restricted to 50 mile an hour since we're a unit train. No working route, we have PTC and TO.
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2: 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I saw light power. I saw a text message that said light power, so I figured that was you. All right, brother, come on. Proceeded, J Dispatch Jacksonville. 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

0: 441.
1: Yes, sir. Ready. We can have this set.
0: Yeah. Right, come on, let's go.
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1: This is G427-23.
0: I presume you're wanting to go south, is that correct?
1: We would like to.
0: Alrighty, well with that said, here we go, signal indication, over.
1: We appreciate you, have a good one.
0: Oh yeah, I'm gonna let, gonna call the rail or FTNA to let them know you're coming, over.
1: Alright, well we're gonna throw out campaign flyers when we go through Folkestone.
0: Campaign flyers, holy smokes, s'mores and bonfires for the votes, over, s'mores and bonfires.
1: Alright, we're gonna put the word out.
0: Yeah, and just make sure that when your relatives all show up, they've got their one tooth brushed, over.
1: Don't make fun of my toothpick family tree.
0: You mean the one with no branches?
1: Yes, sir.
0: Y'all have a good one. Jay, just let's cash out.
1: 5, we're moving.
2: Moving on the bottom.

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2: 427-23-CXD-55, got a clear signal. Astoria, track 2 to Main, south out.
0: Last car.
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0: 4-27-23, 2-6-8-5, got a clear signal distance for Gansa. Same track, southbound.
1: Two times, over that switch, two. Now.
2: What?
1: That'll do right there once you get a stop.
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0: 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Window, sir.
1: That one.
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0: 7, ground clear, dropping by 3. You're in a back off line, swing, giving about 5 cars over the fight.
1: Understand, clear, drop 385.

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2: All right. I think that bus is calling you, Ian.
1: Three more, sir, three.
2: Three out.
1: South. 44, 45,
2: 3, 4, 5, 3,
1: 4, 5, 3, 4, 5, 3, 4, 5, 3, 4, 5, 3, 4, 5,
2: 3, 4, 5, 3, 4, 5, 3, 4, 5, 3, 4, 5, 3, 4,
0: Got it, Ian. You got a ride over there?
3: Yes, ma'am.
0: All right, I was just making sure. You're welcome. What time?

0: All right. That being said, signal indication, and once you get the button posted, okay for your department way to stand over. Can you say no work at McIntosh?
1: That is correct.
0: Okay. All right. Thank you. JL.
2: One and done.
3: What up?
2: Hey. 10, 5, 3 more.

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0: I've had my buttons pushed all day long. What do we got to do with yours? Sufficient horsepower, no defects on them traction motors, and you're ready to pull as soon as this 744 gets in.

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0: 16-3470, ground clear, dropping that 3. Brakes on top, cut in. Make your way to auto 8.
1: Stand clear, dropping 3. And take it out.

0: 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CSXD 347 south.
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0: Clear, guys. Let me know when you're clear.
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0: L-744-25, approach slow, fairground, westbound, CSXT-7764 out.
1: Try it again, 347 out. Clear, line, Jason's clear, back it up, 20 out.
2: Thank you.

0: 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L744 to E Tower.
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4: Yes, 441, get your car, guys.

Homestead, southbound, track 1 out.

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1: 690, I lost him being engine light. 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
0: Yeah, that's right. We got a light.
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1: Fast approach to Taylor River, single main, southbound, out.

0: TSXD M80925 to Rice Yard A Tower.
1: Rice Yard A Tower.
0: M809 coming across the river.
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0: All right, we got an hour and a half to work.
1: Copy that.

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1: Hey, you tell her.
0: Yeah, coming to you.
1: Come up to Nichols there. I got one leaving towards Savannah. He gets out of the way. We'll get in here.
0: All right,
1: 744, lined out of R4 on that western end, R13 down to T10, work orders in the elevator.
2: 4, R13, T10, here we go.

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1: 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We have got 128 loads, 31 empties, 15,723 tons, a little under 10,800 feet length. Lead engine, 3470, over 4,000 gallons of fuel. DP cut in accordance with the rule in the trains, got over 4,000 gallons of fuel on it. Got PTC, TO operational, conductor just stepped on. Sufficient power, no work in or out. Ready to take a stab, head toward Baltimore.
0: All right, that said, no defects, expect interactive effort on the motors, and you say DP's in the accordance to the rules. You got a B-796 non-clearing coming northbound. I show your 10-769, which gives me about a little over 100 feet to clear Braganza. But the way the track record's been running with a couple extra cars, I'm going to hold you right there at Astoria.
1: Sir, I understand. Appreciate the heads up, over.
0: Yeah, I don't want to get one of them. What do you mean you won't fit?
1: Don't blame you at all. We'll look for him at a store and then come on south. Thank you.
0: All right, thank you. Appreciate it, Jay. And I'll just call out down there at Baldwin. And you guys have a good one, Jay. Dispatcher, Jay Smell.
1: Sir, appreciate you. You too.

Thank you.

0: and 44, he gonna take you right behind them.
1: All right.
0: I said, have you talked to him? You talked to the dispatcher.

6744. If y'all talk to him, he's going to take y'all right behind 690. I said, have you talked to him? Let me know before you block my east end if he's going to make you wait, which I don't think he will, but I got a train I can bring in off the freight lead.

0: Aita.
1: Is he lining us up? So he's lining us up now. As soon as that 690 had cleared down, he's going across.
0: All right, don't let off. T10 pocket all the way. Have a safe one.
1: T10 pocket all the way. Thank you.

0: morning, dispatcher 744. Is that you telling him in twice?
1: That's correct. We're ready to blast off 24 cars. No restrictions. Plenty of fuel to get there.
0: No restrictions and no defects on the motors to affect tractive effort. Is that correct?
1: That's correct.
0: All right. Well, you know 690's ahead of you, so it'll be a little slower today. But that being said, as soon as he gets out of your way, you'll get a better light. And as soon as he clears the diamond up there, you'll get a light to go across. You guys have a good trip.
1: Thank you. Appreciate it. All
0: right. Thank you. Jay out.
1: Seven 744 to 80 Tower.

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I'm ready to come to you.

0: 805-806. Come on in, Matt, freight lead
1: 805. Freight lead
0: 805,
1: okay.

0: Fair Oaks.
1: What's that?
0: The move.
1: Oh yeah, we're rolling.
0: Hey, my brother. We right behind you.
1: Not a thing.